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1: Turn it up, Columbus. 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

0: Classic Rock QFM 96 with Mellencamp. He is on tour this summer. It's been a while. John said he got sick of being a cheerleader on stage. He said he was up there trying to do his songs and people are laughing and talking and jerking around while he's playing. He didn't take too kindly to that, so he kind of fell off the earth for a while, but he's going to bring it back this summer. So, you know, give him your devout attention. Otherwise, he might freak out.
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0: Classic Rock QFM 96 with Twisted Sister. The Q welcomes Jason Bonham's Led Zeppelin Evening. That'll play Mershon Auditorium a week from this coming Friday evening. 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

0: Classic Rock QFM 96 with Mike Reno and the Loverboy Gang. 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

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They were on Led Zeppelin's Swan Song record label. They shared the same manager, the legendary Peter Grant.

0: Classic Rock QFM 96 with Def Leppard. You can see why they called the album Pyromania. 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

0: Classic Rock QFM 96 with Ozzy, according to Sharon and son Jack. They've got an AI Ozzy that they are going to unleash on the world. Now, if I understand correctly, it's not going to be a performance Ozzy type thing. It's going to be something that you can actually approach and talk to, and Ozzy will answer you just as Ozzy would, as if Ozzy were still alive. It's kind of creepy sounding. I don't know what they're going to charge. I don't know what the price point is here. Obviously, more details yet to be rolled out, but the Ozman coming.
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0: Classic Rock QFM 96 38 special. We'll get into a quick break. Pink Floyd, U2, and the Stones are coming up.
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9: 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U2 have new music on the way. 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
3: Turn it up, Columbus. 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
8: Good morning, Slappy. How are ya? Driving around, having a good time. I'm not talking to you, Slappy. Talking to the other Slappies. Let's go! 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
3: Yeah, good morning.
2: It's true. We are here.
7: And boob driven.
2: On a Thursday.
7: Oh, baby. I kept thinking today was going to be a Friday. Yesterday was Thursday.
3: I know.
7: What, did I put the wrong date on there again? Yeah. Yeah, sorry.
2: Thursday.
7: See, I kept thinking yesterday was a Thursday.
3: Yeah.
7: Thinking today would be a Friday.
2: Jump 2 days ahead this week. Well, we're here.
3: It's all right,
2: that's
3: Greg.
2: The story. It's okay.
7: Sometimes it's the easiest things.
2: When you were dressed like Christy yesterday.
3: So. Yeah. It's all right, dude.
7: I can't wait for her to get back. These undies are chafing me.
3: Yeah.
7: These little thong panties that she wears.
3: Christy wears granny panties.
2: Yeah. I think she does.
3: Yeah,
2: I think she buys her panties at Cabela's.
3: Yeah. Camo panties?
2: Yeah, I think so.
7: They're big tent tarps.
2: Those canvas.
3: I noticed.
2: Like an old tent. That musty smell.
3: All right, Jerry.
2: Okay.
3: All right.
2: Easy.
3: I have underwear. I noticed this the other day. I have underwear older than my kids.
7: Yeah, it's about time to get rid of those.
3: Yeah, it is. I ask for underwear every Christmas, and I never get it. And I'm like, no, seriously, I need underwear.
2: Let's just go to Amazon.com in 8 seconds, order a dozen.
3: Because it's a good present for them to get. And
2: but
3: the
2: then you're getting underwear as a present.
3: But I don't care.
2: Yeah, all
3: right. Compared to some of the crap they give me, it's an upgrade.
7: And it's useful.
3: Yeah.
7: Yeah. The amount of money we spend on our kids, it's like, just give me some undies.
2: I think there's...
3: Yeah, it is. It's the truth.
2: But then they're not, right? But you're not getting them, obviously.
3: No, I'm not. But no. The other old ones still are fine. They're not holy or anything.
2: Yeah, but you got... Sometimes they get loose.
3: Yeah.
2: Your boys are hanging too low.
3: The
7: elastic stretches.
2: I think there's money in men's underwear.
7: Not mine.
2: There's... Man, you just do a search. There's 50 brands.
3: Yeah.
2: Just independent, micro, you know, and I'm not talking Hanes, Fruit of the Loom. There's a lot of them.
7: Sweat wicking undies.
2: Jack Mason pouch.
7: Yeah.
2: Pouch. Wicking performance underwear, and they charge for them.
3: I would like some pockets. That would be great.
2: They have them.
3: I walk
2: man.
3: Around in my underwear a lot.
2: They have them.
3: Yeah.
7: We should have our own line of underwear.
3: Yes.
7: Torg and Elliot.
2: T&E.
7: Boxers and briefs.
3: I would like the little flap. Bring it back on the boxers.
2: Yeah, they have them.
3: The big flap.
2: Yeah, a lot of underwear has.
3: Oh, I'd love the big flap.
2: I don't wear boxers. I can't wear boxers, though. Too loose.
7: Yeah.
2: I need them uptight.
7: Yeah.
2: Uptight. Almost like the workout undies, you know, that the compression ones.
7: Mm-hmm.
3: Yeah.
2: Yeah, because I'm an athlete, you know.
3: Yeah.
2: And now there's a dozen colors. I don't know that I need yellow, but I have a yellow pair.
3: Oh, you just get the variety pack?
2: Well, they started white, but...
7: They get dirty easy.
2: No, they do. Yeah, I just get the gray, black, white.
3: Oh, I don't have any white underwear.
2: Navy. Yeah, I still buy the white.
3: White just reminds me of when I was a kid, your mom's picking your underwear out.
2: And if you have 14 pair of underwear, there's only like 4 or 5 that you really like. The go-to. It's kind of like t-shirts, same way.
3: Oh, I wear all mine.
2: Do you really?
3: Yeah, I just grab it and wear it. I don't even think. Just if it's there, I just open the drawer and grab one.
2: What
3: Let's
2: is
3: go.
2: The pairs that I've been wearing? Mack Weldon are the ones I've been wearing.
3: Really?
2: Lately. Mack Weldon, yeah.
3: Wow.
2: Mack Weldon knows his undies. I like cotton. I don't like that synthetic. I don't like polyester on my nuts.
3: Yeah.
2: There's a drop for you.
3: Are they nice, Greg?
2: Mack Weldon,
7: $25 a pop. If
3: holy crap,
2: are they that high?
3: I buy $10 a pack.
2: They've got they've got a real wide band at the top
7: mm-hmm.
2: for your gut, so the top doesn't roll. You know, with the cheapies, they always...
3: Right. You're a fancy man, aren't you,
2: they
3: Jerry?
2: They always...
3: You're a fancy guy.
7: You know.
2: I like...
3: We need to have a discussion when we do definitive answer
2: I like
3: about...
2: nice things.
3: Underwear. About parties.
2: About parties?
3: Yeah, about house, like a...
2: What
3: like
2: happened?
3: We're going to do best party bands. I don't see you as a party house party guy. You're a fancy party guy.
7: Like a high-end...
3: high-end bourbon. Like, I don't see you going to parties where it's... Doing shots, we got a keg.
2: Well, I'm 65 years old, Torg. Well, I haven't done that in 30 years.
3: You can party.
2: Nobody does that at 60. Come on.
3: Jerry.
2: You do that because you think it makes you young.
3: No, I do it because it's fun.
2: Oh, a house party? You mean like in high school?
3: Yeah.
2: You're a teenager? Yeah, I haven't done that in decades.
3: Yeah.
2: Yeah, no, we sit down, we have a dinner, we have a drink. Put the Bluetooth on. Yeah.
7: You go to a house party out at the Memorial next week, right?
2: Right. Well, that's true.
3: Yeah.
2: That's true.
3: Like, would you go to a Memorial party?
2: Oh, yeah.
3: Okay.
2: We usually do. Used to, anyways.
7: Those are, million-dollar homes.
2: Those have kind of the
7: flooring down, so
2: they're
7: the
2: catered,
7: carpets don't get dirty.
2: Nothing like a good catered party.
3: Yeah,
2: you don't eat before you go to those.
3: Yeah, fancy parties.
7: You have to check what underwear everybody's wearing when you go to a nice party like that.
2: Well, your kid's graduation party was fancy, Torg. Your party at your house.
3: No, it was Roosters.
2: It was Roosters
3: in a keg.
2: Yeah, but it was.
3: It was Roosters in a keg.
7: It was outdoor. People were wearing pants.
2: Yeah, on the patio. Yeah. People in white pants.
7: There was a tent outdoors.
3: Greg, you ever been? When's the last time you've been to a house party?
7: Oh,
3: I was at one a couple months ago.
7: Yeah. Around Christmas. I went to a big rager at
2: Rager?
7: Yeah, one of my cousins. He's a younger cousin.
2: Yeah.
3: Nice.
7: Right, a bunch of kids. Right.
2: And then even if you do go and you're older, you look around after a couple hours and go, time to go.
7: Yeah.
2: The young people are taking over. Yeah.
3: That's like OTT in Canal. Right around, like, on the weekends, like 9 or 10 o'clock, it's a completely different crowd.
2: Yeah.
3: Where the regulars leave.
2: I know bars like that.
3: Yep. Regulars leave, and then it's a completely different crowd.
2: Yeah.
3: Like, if you go there at night, you wouldn't recognize anybody.
2: Yes, correct.
3: Yep.
2: Correct.
3: I found out.
2: And sometimes you're buzzed, and then you kind of notice, oh, hell, I got to go.
3: I'm here too late. So that girl looks like she's in her 20s. I better get out of here.
2: I'm eyeing the 26-year-old. It's time to go.
3: Hey, that 26-year-old's looking at me. Yeah, because you're 100 years old and you're still at the bar.
2: Yeah,
3: That's why she's looking at you. Busy show for you today. We'll let you know all about it next.
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0: 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Come on.
2: Hold tight. 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
1: Busy Thursday. 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Definitive answer is Party Bands. And the Donald's going to join us. That's a show, baby.
2: It is a busy show, given a Thursday. Was there any NBA last night? Where's the Thunder Spurs at?
1: Thunder 6? Won. Wemby had a bad game. It's 3-2. And then last night...
2: So they'll go tonight then.
1: I don't know. And then Carolina was winning, but I turned it off, and they were up 3-0. So I'm assuming they won.
2: Yeah, right.
1: They won
2: 4-0. Right,
1: right. Well, and they're up 3-1. That's the I was hoping for a Carolina Colorado matchup. Those are the two best teams in the league. We're not going to get it, but
2: no,
1: it's sports.
2: No, Vegas is a good story though.
1: It is a really good
2: so
1: story.
2: So young and Tortorella, yeah. But NBA yesterday, did you see on the NBA shop where you buy jerseys and T-shirts and finals caps and everything? It's already got the Knicks in the Thunder.
1: Oh, really?
2: Yeah.
3: They did the same thing?
2: There's no mention of San Antonio
1: on
2: at
1: NBA
2: all.
1: On NBA Shop?
2: Yeah,
1: they
2: NBA
1: go tonight,
2: Shop,
1: yeah,
2: whatever.
1: Right.
2: It's like predetermined. I mean, they've already got...
3: They called that out for the
2: Thunder,
3: Cavs and the Knicks.
2: The Thunder in the final. And they did that with...
3: Mm-hmm.
2: And tell everybody your theory on LeBron.
3: Yeah, I think it's scripted. LeBron is going to come and become a Cavs for 1 year, his final year. He'll do a one-year deal.
2: It's a great story.
3: They're going to retire. He'll retire a Cav, and they're going to win a championship. And
2: yeah.
3: Storybook ending.
1: It's Cleveland sports talk. It's hilarious. They're calling in going, yeah, I got a guy who's Charles Oakley's barber, and Charles said he's 95% sure that LeBron's going to Cleveland. This is Roscoe in Grand Heights. And then they go with it. Thanks, Roscoe. I'm on the NBA shop. I don't see anything right now on it.
2: Yeah, there was...
1: Are you sure you didn't get fooled?
2: Well, I saw the video. That's what sent me there, but I saw it yesterday.
1: Yeah, I'm on the NBA.
2: It's the official
1: Yeah, that's where
2: league
1: I'm at right now. Yeah.
2: Merch site.
1: Yeah, that's where I'm at.
3: Well, and they when probably you go caught to, it when deleted you go it by to, now.
1: I'm on the NBA store right now, Fanatics.
2: And there were two teams left to buy the playoff merch, and the two teams were the Thunder and New York Knicks.
1: Hmm. Well, they're right now, and I don't...
2: Now, if it is scripted, the Knicks will win.
1: Yeah?
2: Yeah, that's... I mean, much like the LeBron thing, that's a lot better story, given how long it's been. It's like a Cubs... Red Sox World Series thing. They'll have the Knicks win that.
1: Or never win.
2: if the Thunder repeat, then that might...
1: Well, LeBron and then Cleveland. I don't know.
2: Yeah.
1: I don't know.
2: We'll see.
1: Oklahoma City's the less sexy of any championship team
3: in
1: recent memory. That'd be like the Winnipeg Jets winning the Stanley Cup.
3: I didn't even know that was still a team.
2: Yeah.
3: The Jets. Aren't they a football team?
2: Well, you've long said the NFL has the fix in, right?
1: A little bit. Yeah, a little bit. That's the easiest. Well, that and the NBA are the easiest sports to fix.
2: Probably.
1: Yeah.
2: Yeah, correct.
1: In hockey, the puck could bounce the wrong way for you. You can call a penalty or whatever, but that puck gets bounced over a stick, misses a shot, goalie makes a save.
2: Yeah, I got to think if the NHL was fixed, the Blue Jackets would have made the playoffs a few times.
1: Mm.
2: I mean, why would they keep dumping? Eventually, it has to...
1: Because they
2: fill
1: the house.
2: All teams have to be included.
1: They win, and who cares?
2: Yeah.
1: Like, they sell out. Who cares? We don't even need them to win. Their fans will fill the barn every night
2: anyway.
1: The Cubs
2: for decades.
3: Yeah, they're waiting to 100 years like the Cubs.
1: Yeah. Yeah, if you're going to...
3: We only have 75
2: more years, left.
3: CJ fans.
2: Your penitentiary video was good, Tor. Yeah.
1: They won't...
2: The joke at the end.
1: Yeah, they won't... They won't fix it for the Blue Jackets, though, because they would only fix it for, like, a struggling franchise. Like, hey, we need butts in the seat. Let's give them some success. There's no payoff to win here. Like, if you're the owners, like, hey, well, let's just keep doing what we're doing.
2: Yeah, these fans keep coming. Continue to sell. No doubt.
1: It'll be fun. I like the finals of everything. I watch NBA and NHL.
2: Yeah, right.
1: Why not? Even the Oklahoma City, you're like, man, couldn't it be someone else? Like the Spurs-Knicks would have been awesome, right?
2: Mm-hmm. Well, yeah. Well, you're the hockey guy. When you watch the Vegas Knights, is it, well, all the teams at this point.
1: Pretty damn good.
2: But for Colorado to get swept.
1: I know, it's nuts.
2: After that star, what were they, like 48-4 at one point or something?
1: Yeah, they were nuts.
2: Ridiculous.
1: Yeah, they were nuts.
2: And
1: man.
2: Here they're out.
1: It's good. And yeah. Michael Evans is here with us on
2: He's
1: a Thursday.
2: Good.
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4: Hey, good morning. Good morning, everybody. Welcome to Thursday on this short week. Hope you're having a great week. We start off with some TV news. I'll be honest with you, my favorite actor is Tom Hanks. And Tom, once again, is doing a project about World War II. Now, we remember his Band of Brothers and Saving Private Ryan and some of his other World War II and military projects that he's done in the past, all fabulous. This will be co-produced by Tom and actor, producer, and historian John Meacham. It will be a miniseries, a documentary about World War II on the History Channel. Tom will narrate. Tom's dad, I love this story. Tom tells the story that his dad, Bud Hanks, was in the Navy. And Tom remembers when he was only 10 years old being in a grocery store with his dad, and they bumped into a guy, he remembered his name, Brian Gallagher, who served in the service with Tom Hanks' dad, Bud. And he remembers as a boy listening to them reminisce about being in the service together. He said he never forgot that moment. And since then, Tom Hanks has been obsessed with the military, World War II, and that brotherhood. I love that story. And I've mentioned this before. Let me mention it again. While visiting Tom at his Santa Monica office years ago, he was showing me his collection of hundreds of vintage typewriters, some on the wall, some hanging from the ceiling, and pointing out that some of those old vintage typewriters were used back in World War II as correspondents to what was happening during the war. I just love that story. Oh, some scoopage. It's a weird one. An impeccable source tells me that there may be a cast change in the third season of Mobland because of the very, very bizarre behavior of actor Tom Hardy. Now, here's the scoop. During the shooting of the second season of Mobland, Hardy, for no reason at all, would refuse to come out of his trailer, making the co-stars, and they're real stars, Pierce Brosnan and Helen Mirren, wait in their trailer till he would come out, sometimes making them wait 2, 3, 4 hours. He would never give an excuse why he wouldn't come out. He asked me, this is a career suicide behavior. And he was being paid like $2.5 million per season. Pierce Brosnan and Helen Mirren want him out, which will mean a rewrite. It could mean the end of the series. Very strange. Speaking of Helen Mirren, I keep getting emails. What were some of the real names of celebrities before they became celebrities? Well, Helen Mirren, did you know her real name? Lydia Miroff. Diane Hall changed to Diane Keaton. And Maurice Micklewhite changed his name to Michael Caine. And a quick sports shorts for you. Is it true Adam Sandler, a lifetime New York Knicks fan, bet $1 million on the New York Knicks to win the NBA championship? Well, the Knicks are doing great. He won't deny it, so I think it is true. $1 million? Hoo-yah! Hey, have a great day. Let's do it again tomorrow. Tomorrow, Aloha Friday. Mike Evans, see ya.
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4: 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And coming up in the news, ODNR has issued a most wanted list. Who's at the top? We'll talk about minutes of Vince Tornado. 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
1: 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Our high today, 76, low of 51, sunny all day. About the same on Friday, high 78, low of 58. Your weekend Saturday, well, it's going to start with a high 72, some clouds in the sky and a low of 51. Sunday, much of the same. All right, well, the Ohio Department of Natural Resources, they have put out a warning that kind of shocked me when I saw this story. So wild pigs are on ODNR's most wanted list because what they're doing is tearing up farmland, damaging other property and things. They can spread disease to your pets and livestock and all that other stuff. So with the warmer weather, that means that wild pigs could be more common. So all I'm saying is that if you're hiking, you see torn up ground, muddy hoof prints, run and then maybe tell ODNR. Well, Travis Kelce of the Chiefs is now adding another title to his name, guys. Minority owner of the Cleveland Guardians. You may recall that Kelce grew up in Cleveland Heights and has been a Cleveland sports fan for a while. The size of his ownership was not disclosed, but what's kind of cool is that Patrick Mahomes has a stake in the Royals now. Kelce's got a little bit of stake in the Guards. And we got some numbers from the Memorial Day driving, and this is coming from the Ohio State Highway Patrol. They had six people killed, unfortunately, on Ohio roads during the four-day Memorial Day weekend, but that is the lowest number of traffic deaths that Ohio's seen in 18 years during the holiday. But, well, the stateies were busy. 16,000 traffic stops. That's about 4K a day if you're doing the math, and had more than 350 drunk driving arrests. I'm Vince Tornado. That is your weather and news on QFM 96.
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1: Here we go. Five audio clips heading your way in your Hot Five. Jerry, are you a Tony Robbins fan?
2: I am.
1: I'm a huge Tony Robbins fan.
2: I like him.
1: I send my kids his videos for sports, like mentality and stuff. I think he's just an intelligent dude. Well, here's Tony Robbins, and it's coming before you know it, folks.
3: We're going to have AGI in less than 3 years. We're going to have super intelligence in 5 or 6. That means one AI knows more than all human brains combined.
4: Does this feel like an AI bubble to you?
3: I think it feels like an AI bubble to anybody who's looking at these numbers. This happened with the internet, right? This explosion and then this retraction, but there were certain companies that certainly it didn't go away. Well, same thing's true with AI. Some of it's going to be overdeveloped, overvalued. It's going to come back, but there are going to be a few winners. And the goal is, I think everybody wants to be that winner. When is it bust? No one can do the timing right. I think you just got to diversify effectively.
1: Did you see NVIDIA's profits yesterday?
2: What is it?
1: NVIDIA or whatever. Is it
2: NVIDIA? NVIDIA. Yeah, I've got stock.
1: Did you see their profits yesterday?
2: No.
1: Holy crap.
5: Went up?
1: Like

0: Billions.
1: Wow.
0: No, it was like $3 billion, like more than they thought or something, because it's the data centers they're making the money on. And did you hear the evaluation for SpaceX, the stock? It's 10 times what NVIDIA is without the profits. So
2: SpaceX is $1 trillion. It's the largest IPO
0: by
2: ever
0: 10 times.
2: Offered, ever
0: ten,
2: offered.
0: 10 times.
2: Yeah, yeah.
0: So what they're basically saying is, if you listen to the financial experts, that if you buy it at this price, the evaluation is 10 times more than NVIDIA is right now when they're the best stock to buy.
2: But you need a minimum of $100,000 for SpaceX.
0: See, I didn't hear that.
2: Yeah, I looked into it.
0: I heard that you just put
2: you
0: in...
2: You can't buy one share.
0: No, but you put in how much you want to buy. If you're in Charles Schwab, you have to put into Charles Schwab, I'd like $10,000 worth or $20,000 worth.
2: Oh, okay.
0: That's what I saw yesterday.
2: I asked Grok, and it said you needed a minimum of $100,000.
0: Yeah, I would do that again, because if you buy from a brokerage,
2: because this was months ago,
0: you would just insert how much you want to buy.
2: Because it goes today, right?
0: I believe it goes Friday, but I could be wrong.
2: It might be tomorrow, yeah.
0: But they say that you have to hold it long term. It'll have to make... They just basically say, don't buy now. Buy it, but wait for it to drop, because it can't sustain that price, because it doesn't make the money.
2: Sure, yeah.
3: It's coming in really high.
0: The point is that the evaluation is too high, so the profits would have to be 10 times what NVIDIA does for it to make... to justify that price.
2: Well, I couldn't afford much, but I bought a few shares of NVIDIA, and it's carrying the entire portfolio.
0: Yeah.
2: Are those like four shares? I think I have four shares,
0: yeah,
2: and it's carrying the whole damn thing.
0: I'm not telling you what to buy, but buy.
2: All right, clip number two, Tucker Carlson podcast, and he had libertarian former CEO of Blackwater, military guy. His name is Eric Prince on, and Eric said, well, we've all kind of suspected.
4: We still do lots of things that we expect to have a privacy, but yet people with a regular phone put it on their nightstand and are surprised that the microphone is listening. I've had so many people I've talked to about, they said, I was talking to my wife about needing a new mattress in our bedroom. And the next day they're getting advertising for mattresses. Which means the camera or the phone was listening to them in their bedroom, with all the follow-on conclusions to be drawn from that.
5: Yeah, given what happens in healthy bedrooms, what happens to those recordings?
4: Well, we've been doing a study, and at about 3 a.m., we're seeing a spike of data leaving the phone, about 50 megabytes. That is basically that phone dialing home to the mothership, exporting all of your goings on.
5: All your pillow talk.
2: Yeah.
0: I know that. I don't care. You know whatever you want about me. Blackmail me. I don't care.
2: Yeah. I love the term healthy bedroom.
3: Right.
0: Yeah.
2: Help. My bedroom's on life support.
0: Yeah.
2: My bedroom's not very healthy.
0: My bedroom's in a 3-year coma, Jerry. I don't know about you.
2: A little more healthy. Yeah. Well, all you have to do is...
0: It's a coma. I keep talking. No one responds.
2: You don't have your microphone on in your phone still, do you?
0: No.
2: No. Okay. Well, then you don't have to worry about it.
0: Yeah, I don't. But I don't care even if it was. I really don't.
2: Okay.
0: I just don't. I don't know, What are you going to get out of me? Game of Thrones reruns?
2: Out of your wife.
0: I see.
2: So I'm saying, then they're sending that out every morning at 3 a.m., whatever it picked up the last 24 hours.
0: Yeah. I don't care.
2: Nothing going on there.
0: Exactly.
3: If it's not your phone, it's Alexa. If it's not Alexa, it's your TV.
2: Well, I don't have Alexa. I don't have any of that.
3: Exactly.
2: Now, the TV in the bedroom, I put a towel over it. I don't want some guy touching himself in the Ukraine when I'm getting it on.
3: Really?
2: Yeah.
3: You're going to deprive some poor guy
0: in a war-torn country.
2: That's true. Sometimes I do.
0: They're all around the computer. Go, Jerry, go!
2: It does kind of excite her to think of that.
0: Go! Oh, no! He's so quick, that Jerry!
3: Jerry! Honey, let me get the towel.
0: I have 10,000 rubles. He can go past 2 minutes. Damn you, Jerry, again!
6: $158 again!
0: Oh, Jerry!
2: Much like the iPhone we just heard, isn't the speculation that the TV, when it's shut off, it's still...
0: Ivan wins again. Right? He had under 2 minutes.
2: It doesn't have to be on. Yeah.
0: Yeah, it doesn't have to be on. Cut number three, Doug Allen is the creator of Entourage. Could we see a reboot?
1: Anything is possible. For whatever reason, the culture is taking a lot of swings at us specifically. Could you do the show? Of course I could write it today. And of course I know how to write what the culture is today and how the guys would adjust. Could Ari walk around his office speaking the way he did? Of course not. You'd be fired in a second. They'd be videotaping you all day long. But the reality was that show was a very realistic look at how people were speaking in Hollywood at that time. Will it actually happen? It's not something that I really give a lot of thought to. If someone decided they want to do it, then I would go, okay, let's get into it. We just have to figure out the most difficult thing would be like, why do these four 40-year-old plus guys live with each other still? That's the most unrealistic situation.
2: We don't need anymore.
0: No, but no, I'd like to see Sloan's boobs.
2: No more Entourage. Yeah.
0: Sloan was hot.
2: Yeah. Just try to pronounce her real name.
0: No.
2: I got trouble with that. Chicori, what is it?
0: Yep.
2: It's an odd one. Clip number four, Nashville, City of, not impressed with the Black Crowes. They played Bridgestone Arena, and let's just say ticket sales were not very good.

0: Sounds pretty hollow in there.
1: Greg, would it be? You saw the same video I did. 2/5 full, 40% full, not even half.
0: And it was just the lower bowl.
1: Yeah.
0: Of the arena.
1: Yeah.
0: Yeah.
1: Not even half.
0: Not half. Yeah, maybe 40%.
1: Yeah.
2: Right. Wow. And you'd think a southern band in Nashville would kill it.
1: Yeah.
0: They're playing Riverbend, I think, closest to us. Which I think is a good size for that.
1: Like, 18,000 people.
2: Yeah, at Riverbend. You know. Yeah, right.
0: And they're not an arena rock band anymore.
1: No, they're not.
2: Wow.
1: Unfortunately, they're Kemba Live Outdoor.
0: Great band. They
1: yeah,
0: sound
1: they
0: good,
1: are.
0: But
1: time passed.
0: Yeah.
1: Yep. Cut number 5, OTAs for the Patriots. Mike Vrabel had to speak on being a distraction.
3: You know, we all have to deal with things, you know, outside of here. And my focus and obviously the excitement that I have for coaching is what is most important right now.
1: Yeah, poor family to be drugged through the mud.
2: No kidding.
1: Yep.
2: Yep.
1: But you kind of sign up for it. And that is your Hot 5, the definitive answers party bands next.
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7: 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The one main problem spot is just a slowdown. 70 West at Alum Creek, which you would expect this time of the morning. Anything else? 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I'm Vince Toyota. 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
9: We do it a couple minutes after 7 every single Thursday. We take a subject, a topic, break it down to find the definitive answer for that topic. Today's topic is best party bands. Now, let me set the scene for you. You're going into a house party. This party is awesome. What music's playing? What band's playing when you walk into that party? That's party band.
10: Or I think of, like, if you could have any band playing in
9: there
10: your backyard.
9: There you go. Party band.
10: Yeah, party band.
9: And you're
10: band.
9: You're at the Playboy Mansion.
10: Yeah.
9: What band is playing? Party band.
10: Al Hurt.
9: Yes.
11: Al Hurt.
9: Christy's gone. Greg will fill in with his vote. He's wearing her panties. What the hell?
10: Yeah, again.
9: You get to chime in next segment, 821-9696, because we leave a lot on the table for you. So get ready. Our first matchup, band number one. They won yesterday, and who's better? Poison.

0: Here you go. That's a party. Brett Michaels is a party.
1: I show up at a party and they're playing Poison, I'm leaving immediately.
0: I know there might be women with their tops off. I'm walking in. It's Poison against Jay Giles Band.
1: Yeah, that's a bad example of Jay Giles. The party era was like Whammer, Jammer, Full House, all that.
2: Full House, the TV show?
1: 80s.
0: I'd party with the Olsen Twins.
1: 80s Giles. No, no, no.
0: Jerry Elliott, Poison versus Jay Giles Band.
1: Oh, Jay Giles Band. That's not even close.
0: Greg?
2: You know, I'm going to go...
1: Poison.
2: Yeah, I'm going to go Poison.
1: It's your era,
0: yeah,
1: man.
0: I'm going to go Poison. I want action as well.
1: I thought you said party.
0: Party. I want action.
1: Puke bands. Poison moves.
0: Listen,
1: on.
0: Listen, you know how many times Kemper's ruined mine on Definitive Answer, Jerry?
1: Oh, yeah.
0: A million times. It's Poison. If you're just tuning in, it's the Definitive Answer Best Party Bands, Poison against GNR.

0: Now, I think this party would be a little different if GNR's on. A little harder. There might be coke in the bathroom.
1: Now there's some serious partying. We're headbanging a little bit.
0: Yeah, someone's banging in the bathroom.
1: That's right.
0: That kind of party.
1: GNR.
0: Yeah. Greg?
2: I'm sticking with Poison. I like GNR better as a band. But I think a lot of their songs are long and slow, and I just want to hear something quick and poppy at a party.
0: Yeah.
2: Poison.
0: Torg doesn't do coke, so I'm going Poison.
1: Poison over
0: yes.
1: Guns N' Roses?
0: Yes. Definitive answer, best party bands, Poison advances up against Dave Matthews Band.

0: this for 20 minutes.
1: Yeah.
2: Yeah. DMB to the kids. All that's missing is you.
0: Yes.
2: DMB.
0: All right, I'll start. It's my turn to start here. Now, I'm not a Dave Matthews Band hater. I've seen them probably about 10 times. They are hit and miss, and it's definitely a party, but it's more of a let's smoke weed party.
1: Right.
0: I still want to go to the Poison party, so I'm going to take Poison.
1: Yeah, growing up, the concert to go to every summer was Dave Matthews.
0: Yeah,
1: unless you're going to the Dave Matthews show. But you're right. Again, it's a stoner party.
2: Well, I ain't changing now. I'm going Dave Matthews Band.
1: Yeah.
2: Hell, I'd take the theme to Barney over Poison.
0: No, you wouldn't.
2: Poison moves on
0: up against these guys. All these guys want to do is sing about getting laid. Here's Kiss. No, that's not Kiss. Follow the list.

0: See, when I think of a kiss party, Jerry, I think the party's going on, and I think if you're too really drunk, there might be a fatty you can sleep with in the corner.
1: Yeah, you're standing in the kitchen having smoking a heater and drinking a cheap beer, kisses blasting.
0: Yeah.
1: I'm going kiss.
0: You know what? I love kiss. Party kiss. I'm going kiss.
2: It's unanimous.
0: Yeah.
1: Let's go kiss.
0: And Jerry's happy because Poison's out the door.
1: Take a seat, Poison.
2: There's more pyro involved with the kiss.
1: Yeah, little more energy.
0: Absolutely. If you're just tuning in, it's the definitive answer we are talking about, and we're going to find the best party band because it's Kiss against Van Halen.

0: See, it's tough, Jerry, because when I think party, I think David Lee Roth. When I think Sammy Hagar Van Halen, I think Love Comes Walking In, and it's got what it takes.
1: Well, if you're playing Van Halen and it's a rockin' party, it's going to be all DLR.
0: No, I know, but you know what I mean.
1: You're not playing Sammy Van Halen.
0: Agree. Yeah. But he's part of the Van Halen legacy.
1: Right.
0: But I'm going to pick Van Halen.
1: Oh, yeah.
0: It's fun. Ice Cream Man and
1: Van Halen
0: Panama
1: all night.
0: And Jump.
1: Van Halen
0: and,
1: all night.
2: But even Sammy, he owns a tequila company. Like, come on. He's a party
1: act. He rocks.
0: Sammy Solo's a party act.
2: Right.
0: But not Sammy Van Halen.
2: But I'm going Van Halen as well.
0: Yeah. Van Halen advances just a couple more. And then you chime in with your definitive answer, so be thinking out there. Next segment, it's your turn.
1: Torg, Jethro Tull, what about Jethro Tull?
3: Cool, 45 minutes of Aqualung.
1: You guys didn't even do Mott the Hoople. You suck.
0: It's Van Halen up against Jimmy Buffett.

0: Greg, Van Halen, Jimmy Buffett, who's the best party band?
1: I mean, Jimmy Buffett has its own, you know, everything. His own cult.
0: I just think old people, and I'm old.
1: But I don't think he has translated well to the new generation. So I'm going to stick with Van Halen.
0: Jerry?
2: I think Van Halen's a little more timeless, perhaps.
0: Yeah, I think of Jimmy Buffett. I think of fruity drinks.
2: So I think of all those yuppie a-holes at the outdoor amphitheater.
0: Yes.
2: Fins to the left.
0: Yes.
2: The fans were... Buffett was great. It was his fans that were... Ugh.
0: Yeah. Van Halen
2: well,
0: advances.
2: I'm a cynical prick this
0: morning.
2: It's all right.
0: Keep it going.
2: Keep it going. Hey. I'm Van Halen.
0: Make a day of it, Jerry.
2: I'm Van Halen.
0: Do it all day long.
2: Go all in.
0: We're looking up for a definitive party band, and this is our final matchup. It's Van Halen against Red Hot Chili Peppers.

0: All right,
1: boy,
0: I'll start.
1: Different eras.
0: I have been to parties, and I'm going to go Red Hot Chili Peppers.
1: All right, I'm going to stick Van Halen.
2: No, you're going to do this to me.
1: Yeah, we are.
0: Yeah.
1: Come on, Christy. Come on, Christy.
0: She'll pick what you're picking, Jerry.
2: She would pick Van Halen. Red Hot Chili Peppers are my generation, but I'm sticking with Van Halen.
0: There you go. Van Halen is the definitive answer for best party band. What say you at 821-9696? 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
1: This is the definitive answer.
2: Definitive answer topic for this week is party bands. You walk into a house party. What? And I'm talking a kegger. Could be back in the day. What band is playing?
3: What's blaring?
2: 821-9696. You could call. You could text us. Now, in the beginning of the text, got a lot of Poison and Jay Giles. That's what we started with.
3: Yeah.
2: A lot of it. Craig from London. First, he wrote, he's got AC/DC. Is AC/DC? Oh, this is a good song.
3: Well, you can't go wrong with it, but yeah. I don't know. When I think party band.
2: But that's a party song here, though.
3: Well, no, they have a lot of party songs.

0: and hailing over.
1: Yeah, I would too. Richard from Obetz. It's a party band, and they like to party. Motley Crue.
2: Mm-hmm.
0: Yeah.
1: It's a party band.
0: Until Home Sweet Home.
1: Yeah.
0: Plays and everybody leaves.
1: Yeah. That's a go to the bathroom song. Motley Crue's a party band, though.
0: Yes. Well, they themselves.
1: Yes, big time. Scott from Blue Rock. Guys, what about Deep Purple?
0: Nah, I'm out.
1: Yeah,
0: I'm out.
1: Yeah, if you're playing Deep Purple, have you ever, Jerry, I've walked into a party, right, with my buddies, like a couple guys, and it's all dudes late at night, and I've walked in and I've completely turned around and walked out. Because if there ain't women at the party
0: Agreed.
1: When you're single, you got to get the hell out of that party.
0: Agreed. Yes, no good can come of that.
3: Especially if they're playing Home Sweet Home.
1: Yeah. Let's go to Brian. What's up, Brian?
0: Hey, Brian.
4: Hey, what's up, guys?
0: Party bands. Go ahead.
4: I'd have to say Kiss.
3: Yeah.
0: Kiss had a nice little run when we started it.
1: They did.
4: Night out line long.
1: Yep, I'm with you, Brian.
0: Right.
1: All Kiss wants to do is get laid.
0: They're just fun.
1: Yep. Kiss had a party, it'd be everybody topless. Because they were topless. Everybody topless.
3: The Anna Harry.
0: Ladies and gentlemen.
1: Yeah. Phil in Westerville says Oingo Boingo. Anytime there was a party in a movie, they were the party band. It's a dead man's party. He's right.
3: Wait, this is the wrong one.
1: What was that movie with Rodney Dangerfield where he's the swimmer and Oingo Boingo, Robert Downey Jr.?
0: I don't know that one.
1: Yeah.
3: Back to school. Was it? Yeah.
1: Yes.
0: Oh, Sam Kinison.
1: Yes.
0: Was in that.
1: Oingo Boingo was in that movie. Got a party at the dorm. Oh,
0: that screams 80s, doesn't it? That sounds like Duran Duran.
3: Go.
1: This is Danny Elfman. Genius. This guy does every soundtrack.
0: Boingo, boingo.
1: The girls are doing the white girl dance, the Christie dance. Rand says ZZ Top.
3: Yeah.
1: ZZ Top a party band?
3: Just good old time blues rock.
1: Yeah, I guess. If you're like shooting pool at the party, you put on ZZ Top.
3: Right.
1: JoJo chimes in. Sweaty Teddy Nugent.
0: Yeah. Boy, the girls could dance to this one. Oh, it was sexy. Kind of get their hips and that little ass to swim.

0: And then he shot an arrow through Saddam Hussein with burning arrow.
1: Ted, that's right, yeah.
0: Julie from Hilliard, Thin Lizzy, and then Skinner. If Skinner's playing at a party, I think someone's going to be shooting bottles out back.
1: And Thin Lizzy, it'd be like,
0: You know the problem with Thin Lizzy? They've been played too much. That damn boys are back in town. I jinxed us. We'll probably play it next.
1: Yeah, it's like if you walk into a party and Rush is playing, it's too much in your head.
0: But, Julie, you're invited to the party.
2: Yeah.
0: Bob from Circleville, Casey and the Sunshine Band, do a little dance. Oh, make love tonight.
1: Disco, man.
0: Well, it's a disco party, Jerry.
1: Okay, well,
0: I'm ever go to a disco party?
1: No.
0: Oh, God.
1: No.
0: Yeah, I've been to a few where you go to the Goodwill and you get some outfit.
1: I just go to the disco.
0: Yeah, well, there's no disco now in 2026.
1: Well, who's having a disco party now?
0: I was at one a few years ago.
1: A disco party?
0: Yeah, it was great.
1: Wow.
2: It's fun now.
1: Yeah. At the time, it wasn't.
0: Yes.
1: And one of the KC and the Sunshine members, not good.
0: Oh, really?
1: A local guy. Out in Newark.
0: Oh, really?
1: Yeah.
0: I didn't know that.
1: I think he's dead now.
0: Oh.
1: Yeah.
2: He was the C.
0: Lee says vinyl panties. He's got Beastie Boys, I agree with. Rage Against the Machine. Beastie Boys is a party band.
2: Yeah.
3: Kick it!
1: Yeah.
0: I wouldn't even play this one.
1: It works.
0: Got to vote for. Let's go through them real quick, because I know we got to go. Dire Straits.
2: No. Too sleepy. Good, great band though.
0: Jason Skid Row.
2: Okay.
1: Skid would work.
0: Yep.
1: Hell, Kid Rock. You ever been in a bar when the kid comes on?
0: Yeah, it's big in Nashville.
1: Party.
0: Rat. Cheap Trick. B-52s.
1: You just play round and round over and over.
2: That's a party song.
1: That's the only.
0: Amanda might be friends with me. She says Prince.
1: Prince?
2: Yeah, Prince can get down.
0: Prince can party.
1: Prince is sexy.
0: Sexy mother.
1: Yeah, that's
0: bleeper.
1: Got a groove.
0: Yeah.
1: That's got a groove.
0: Erotic City.
1: Yeah. What's your go-to band when you and the old lady are getting close?
0: I don't know. Anything.
1: You don't have a go-to?
0: Anything she wants. Talking Heads. Stray Cats. Rolling Stones.
2: I think
0: Neil Young.
1: Men Without Hats.
0: Pink Floyd.
2: No.
0: More Skid Row. Queen. Beastie Boys. Def Leppard. ELO. I can't even keep up. We got too many of them. Good
2: Aerosmith,
0: stuff.
2: Aerosmith. Great.
1: Yeah, ELO would work.
0: Keep them coming. 821-9696. 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
4: 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Happy birthday, America.
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13: 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Looking across Columbus, there are no major accidents or slowdowns to report. Everything's looking pretty smooth. And coming up in the news, where does Ohio rank on the best places to be a cop? The answer in minutes on Torg and Elliott. I'm Vince Tornado. 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
1: 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Your Thursday looking nice, and honestly, it's looking great for a while. High of 76 today, low of 51 tomorrow and Friday. 78 is the high with a low of 58. Sunny again. Some clouds on Saturday with a high of 72. So Ohio is one of the best places to be a cop. Well, this is at least according to WalletHub. They did a study and they looked at average officer pay, training standards, job hazards, career opportunities, so on and so forth. They did the number in, and the Buckeye State, we are number 10 on the list of best places to be a police officer, right between Washington State at 9 and Tennessee at 11. So we apparently scored well when looking at training and employee outlook and all that stuff. California, interestingly enough, is number 1 on the list of best places to be a police officer. Bottom of the list, Alaska. DoorDash has come out with a list of the best donut shops in America, in each state, too, as well. There are two Ohio shops, none mentioned in Central Ohio. So the two best donut shops in Ohio, according to DoorDash, is Jubilee Donuts in Akron. And they've got their soft, classic-style donuts. They have their cream sticks, Fritters, cinnamon rolls. That's kind of what they're known for. The other Ohio donut shop mentioned by DoorDash on this list is Circles on the Square in Medina. Now, they got, like, mini, like, gourmet donuts and other things, too. So the rankings, DoorDash says, were based on customer ratings and reviews collected over the last year. And by the way, a week from Friday is National Donut Day. And if you're trying to avoid the donuts and make some changes to your diet, well, there's some new studies out that have experts saying that it's not about one miracle food. It's more about your overall eating habits. Two diets, they suggest, a Mediterranean diet and a DASH diet, which stands for Dietary Approaches to Stop Hypertension. So both of these types of diets, they talk a lot about veggies, fruits, whole grains, beans, lean proteins, healthier fats, so on and so forth, and cutting back on processed foods and excess sugar. So with the amount of Taco Bell that I enjoy, it's been a good run, guys. I'll see you on the other side. I'm Vince Tornado. That's been your weather and news. QFM 96.
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1: This guy's been busy. Let's go to the nation's capital. Talk to him, President of the United States, Donald J. Trump. Good morning, sir.
2: Well, good morning, Turd and Smelly. And don't you just love these four-day weeks? Sure, it's less time to manipulate the stock market, but I think we all deserve only four working days.
3: Yeah, I could get used to it.
2: And if you've been paying attention, things have slowly gotten better after the Democrats tanked the economy a few years ago. Now everyone can afford Dr. Pepper. Before my second term, all Americans could afford was physician's assistant Pepper.
4: Oh,
2: no. Healthcare joke.
1: Yeah.
4: Well, speaking of healthcare, sir, you did visit Walter Reed Medical Center Tuesday for your annual physical. How'd that go for you?
2: Well, my checkups went perfectly. So if I say it went perfectly, it went perfectly.
4: Yeah.
2: Not like I'm one to embellish.
1: Oh, definitely not. Yep.
2: My perfect health is a lot like my perfect phone calls. The doctor gave me two thumbs up, and I didn't even flinch.
3: Ooh.
2: In fact, the nurses called me hot and sexy. Well, their exact words were I looked like a Costco rotisserie chicken. So, yes, hot and sexy. Yep, everything looked great on me. Nothing wrong, just a checkup. Unlike Biden, who has all his check engine warning lights going on.
3: So, no more details other than it went perfectly?
2: The doctors who treated me for all the bruising on my hands that I cover up with makeup said, "Sir, the weird discoloring you don't have is so powerful and amazing."
4: Yeah. Sir, now, if we could get serious for a second, how are you doing after the shooting? The shooting that was by the White House this past weekend.
2: I'm doing just fine. Thank you for asking. Mm-hmm. Many people are saying I handled being adjacent to danger incredibly well. Doctors said I was unbelievably unharmed. Maybe the most unharmed anyone's ever been.
1: Yes!
4: That's good.
1: Now, President Trump, does this make your case for a secure ballroom even stronger?
2: Yes, it does, Torg. Strong walls, bulletproof drapes, everybody's safe, everybody's dancing. Even the Marines are saying this. The Marines.
3: So now that with this latest shooting that Greg just brought up, that what, the fourth attempt on your life?
2: Woo. Fourth time.
3: Yeah.
2: Just one more and I qualify for an automatic third term.
4: No, that's not true. That's not true.
2: It's in the Constitution.
1: No, listen, President Trump, I'm a dummy and it's not in there.
2: Well, at any rate, just keep me in your prayers, okay? Because God is watching over me and he would want you to pray for me. And God also wants you to sign up for Trump Mobile. If you don't buy one of my gold cell phones, evil wins, and we can't have that. God bless America.
3: All right. Moving on. The White House, pretty busy place lately. Lots of cranes in the air. And not only the construction of the ballroom, but the assembly of the rather large setup for this big UFC fight that's going to be, what, 4th of July?
2: Yes, yeah. It's classy. It's going to be very classy.
3: Okay, yeah.
2: And the White House will have freedom, we'll have fighters, and we'll have the best concussions. Everybody's saying it's going to be a beautiful fighting ring, an incredible ring. I will tell you, nobody builds presidential fight parks better than me, believe me.
4: All right, next topic.
3: Moving on.
4: A new poll is asking that if you had the mental sharpness to continue serving as president, and 59% of the respondents are saying no. Do you have any comments, sir?
2: Mental sharpness. This poll is so wrong. I'm sharper than ever. Just this morning, I remembered three nicknames and two grievances without any notes. And I've always passed every test. I can still spot a bad headline, a fake poll, and a weak moderator from a mile away. That's called elite cognition, okay?
1: All right, and finally, you didn't attend your son John Jr.

0: Jr.'s wedding in the Bahamas over the weekend. What's the reason?
1: Look, I love Don Jr. Don't get me wrong. He's a tremendous son. Maybe my most married son. But nobody leaves a perfectly good golf course for a wedding. Come on, nobody. But I did promise him that I'd be there for his next wedding.
2: Well, that's good. Well, thank you for calling in this morning, President Trump.
1: Okay, I got to go. Okay. My administration's finally implementing our new plan to cut down on leaks by making sure every federal employee signs a non-disclosure agreement. Uh-huh. And also, I want everyone to sign a prenup, too, just out of habit.
2: Good for you.
3: It's Torg and Elliot.
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13: From your Grismer Tire and Auto Service Traffic Center, roads getting a little bit busier. We got two accidents to talk about. The first one is 70 eastbound. You can expect lane closures. 70

east at Bryce Road South. Have some debris on the roadway. Out towards Canal, 33 westbound, got a problem there. Left lane blocked, 33 west, just beyond Columbus Lancaster Road Northwest. I'm Vince Toronto, that's your traffic, QFM 96.

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8: Yeah, let's go.
5: All right.
8: Got a big shout out here as I got to give a shout out to this guy, Matt in Westerville.
12: Hey, Matt.
8: And I want to read everybody the text that he sent in this morning. Okay, here's Matt from Westerville.
5: All right, Matt, go ahead.
8: Matt writes us, hey, friends from the morning show. You've been the background noise in my office for the past 15 years. I retire tomorrow and I'm going to sleep past most of your show. I will miss you greatly. You made panties and pugsies part of my daily lexicon.
5: Yeah.
12: Yeah, Matt.
5: That's what we're going to rename the show, Panty and Pugsy.
8: Yep. That's a restaurant we're going to open. I have enjoyed the laughs and all the great rock and roll. Love you guys. Keep rocking and laughing. Well, Matt and Weston, here's what I'll do for you. Give me, for your retirement present, give me your boss's address, and I'll drop off a Pugsy. Just for you, for listening for 15 years.
5: Matt, yeah.
8: I'll do that for you.
5: Does he say what he did for a living?
8: Nope.
5: No? All right. Well, thank you anyway, Matt.
8: 15 years, he missed the Wags and Elliott era. Because I'm on 14 years, and you had you and Arch. So maybe caught the tail end there.
5: Well, Arch and I were. That was a cup of coffee.
8: A year.
5: Yeah. Yeah, a year and a half.
8: So you had my 13 years, and Arch's year, he missed the majority of you and Daddy Wags.
5: Yeah. That was 22 years.
8: I wonder where he works, Matt.
5: And let's go back to Scott, who texted in earlier, during Definitive Answer. Where the hell is Blue Rock, Ohio?
8: I don't know.
5: I've never heard of Blue Rock.
8: Well, he could be listening anywhere, a Blue Rock, like Michigan, with the app.
12: Well, that's what I'd say to Matt, is you could sleep in and then find us on the app. You could still listen to the show.
5: Yeah, that is true.
12: You're puttering around the garage.
5: Or get little bits and pieces on any social media platform.
8: Oh, we talked to someone yesterday who listens to us on Spotify.
5: Yeah.
8: It's all in the phone, man. It's all on the QFM app. Birthday. We don't do birthdays on this show, but I have a challenge to everyone out there. Rudy Giuliani's 82.
5: Today. 82.
8: 82. Huge, bigger fall from grace without murder.
12: He's
8: on there.
5: Well, though he is still credited, he turned New York City around.
8: I know.
5: Buddy, and it was in a bad way.
8: That's why I'm saying biggest fall from grace, because you're correct. And then the whole stuff in the Borat movie and the underage girl and the getting sued and losing and defamation. Yeah. There was a huge fall from grace with Rudy Giuliani. Non-murder or violent crime, fall from grace. Who beats out Rudy?
5: Rudy took a shot at the presidential run, did he not?
8: No, he ran for Senate against Hillary, and he was sick.
5: Yeah.
8: Remember, maybe he did run for...
5: I think his health now currently is bad.
8: Yeah, they said he was going to die,
5: bad.
8: Right?
5: Yeah.
8: I think he was...
5: Giuliani...
8: But I don't know if there's a bigger fall from grace when you think about it, because he did save New York. It was in the dumps. And then now, I mean, wasn't he going to go to prison?
5: Tiger Woods, pretty big fall.
8: Yeah. Mm. Yeah, but he'll be back. People love him. Fall, but he doesn't fall too far for some reason. Do you know what I mean?
5: Well, that's the thing about this country. You fall, but everybody loves a comeback story as well.
8: I don't think Rudy's going to get one.
5: Look at Brendan Fraser. That movie's opening tomorrow. That's huge. This guy's got like 3 or 4 new films. You talk about, he was on the out for a couple decades.
8: Because he wouldn't let a director touchy-touchy his wee-wee.
5: Well, and he exposed it. He exposed it.
8: His wee-wee or the guy?
12: Not his wee-wee.
8: He should have exposed his wee-wee. He would have had more roles.
5: Right.
12: He was at the Indy 500 waving the green flag.
5: But you couldn't
8: was
5: be
8: he?
5: More. Yeah. He's Jelly Roll. Now. The guy's everywhere.
8: He is. Chad chimes in on the text line. Michael Jackson, guys.
13: He cries a lot.
5: Yeah, buddy. Look at that movie.
8: Yeah. But he did.
5: Michael Jackson. I don't even think people care about any of that with Michael. He's Michael Jackson.
8: Because he's too talented.
5: Like he's
8: all right. You touch kids because you made great music.
5: I heard Sheryl Crow talking
8: your
5: about
8: ignorance
5: how
8: about love.
5: You would talk to him off stage or whatever, and it was like talking. He had such arrested development that it was just like talking to like an 11-year-old boy she compared him to.
12: Crazy.
5: But the minute you were on stage with him, he was Quincy Jones. He knew exactly where he wanted you to stand, exactly what note it was supposed to be, what beat the drummer was supposed to have. He knew all the musical parts. But as soon as he walked off stage, he was an 11-year-old.
8: Hmm.
5: Yeah.
8: James from Columbus says Mike Tyson.
12: Even he's coming back a little bit.
5: Oh, he's really
12: coming back.
5: What
12: about like the steroid era baseball players? You got Bonds and McGuire. Nobody cares about them anymore.
8: Yeah.
5: Yeah, well, that's no harm, no foul. That's sports.
8: But that's a fall like Sammy fall, Sosa, you know, and yeah. McGuire. That's a big fall from grace for those guys.
5: Yeah, but
8: because they'll never get the highest achievement ever.
5: Giuliani, that's somebody with their finger on the pulse of things that affect the nation. Sammy Sosa, nobody cares. He took his $50 million and went back to his home country.
8: And then he's white now.
12: His skin, yeah.
8: Yeah, he's white now.
5: Yeah.
8: He's a white rich male.
5: Speaking of Michael Jackson, yeah, he's got privilege now. He's so white.
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1: Yeah, good morning.
2: Time to celebrate.
1: Michael Evans on his way shortly. We were talking about the biggest fall from grace. Rudy Giuliani is 82 years old. Non-murder, non-violent fall from grace. Michael Vick was mentioned.
2: Yeah, you mess with dogs or animals.
1: Ooh. Yep. That's why the phony former fake Buckeye brings his dog with him everywhere.
2: Well, every people love
1: dogs. Yeah, they do.
2: They do.
1: Hey, I'm a big phony fraud, but let me take my dog with me as cover.
2: Let it go, Torg. Let it go.
1: But you can't get mad at a guy with a dog. No, everybody loves dogs.
2: And he's on, what, like this third one, I think, is the current.
1: Second, third,
2: yeah.
1: Brings the dog everywhere.
2: That's kind of his brand, no doubt about it. But yeah,
1: He stole it from Portnoy. Portnoy did it way before he did.
2: Oh,
1: and
2: did
1: Miss
2: he?
1: Peaches. Oh,
2: I didn't know that.
1: Yeah.
2: What was Portnoy's dog?
1: Miss Peaches.
2: Miss Peaches?
1: Yeah.
2: I did not know that.
1: Oh, yeah.
2: Wow.
1: But unlike the fake Buckeye, Portnoy doesn't.
2: Well, Paris Hilton did it before Portnoy.
1: Well, that's a Chihuahua. That's not a dog. Yeah. And then she stopped. And that's a Chihuahua. It's not
3: that's
1: a dog.
3: That's hot.
1: Yeah. Anything you can put in a bag and carry around your shoulders, not a dog.
3: Doesn't count.
1: Yeah. Doesn't count. But Portnoy had it to the next level, but he just didn't take his dog everywhere.
2: I guess if you fly privately the way Kirk does, you fly with your dog.
1: I guess so.
2: Take him on the football. They're well-behaved animals. Yeah, My dog wouldn't do well.
3: He's got a trainer. There's no way he's got a trainer.
2: I'm sure. His dogs may come trained.
1: Yes, correct.
3: He buys them that way.
1: Yeah.
2: My son had an unruly dog, and I think that dog was gone for you're without your pet for a while.
1: And
2: then you have to take a 2-3 day week long before you get it back because you have to know what to do.
1: Yeah.
2: It doesn't do the dog any good to go to 3 weeks of training and then come back and you don't reinforce any of it.
3: You don't know the commands.
2: Yeah,
3: you don't know
2: right.
3: what he's allowed to, can do, can't do.
2: I had a dog that we got from Canine Companions when we got Kavanaugh. He had 35 commands. And within a few months, I think he was down to like 4.
1: Right.
2: Yeah, I mean, they let him go quick. They just forget very quickly.
3: Give me
2: quickly.
3: A beer. Give me a beer, Kavanaugh.
2: Yeah. No, he was good for stop, release. Like, I could stop him on a walk, no leash.
3: Mm-hmm.
2: I could walk 100 yards, and he would not move an inch. And then I would turn around and go, release! And then he's up and running. Yeah, that's a good, which was one of the, I liked that.
1: We had a dog trainer. They said if you maintain the training, you have to do it over and over and continue to do it. You just can't quit. You got to do it.
2: Oh, like, yeah, right.
1: Every day, 5 times a day.
2: Yeah, that's what I'm saying.
1: Yeah, that's why it's just, that's why sit's easy for dogs, because you always do sit every day. Even my dummy dogs know sit, shake, roll over, fat, you know, basics. By the way, Ross chimes in, hey, guys, I have 2 Chihuahuas. Listen, they're just not. They're kind of like.
2: They're dogs. They're the longest living dog.
1: Yeah.
2: Chihuahuas.
1: They're kind of yappers. Not real dog. Yeah, like if there's.
2: It's poodles.
1: If you're a. Well, they're not dogs either.
2: Not real dogs. People say that poodles are good watchdogs.
3: Yeah. They're one of the smartest dogs.
1: Have you heard the term?
2: Yeah, they're good watchdogs if you got a problem with hairdressers breaking in.
1: Yeah. If you heard the term, he's not a real man, or someone says he's not a real man, that's a Chihuahua.
3: All Chihuahuas are girl dogs.
1: Yeah,
3: all
1: it's a
3: poodles
1: girl dog.
3: Are girl dogs.
2: Yeah.
1: Yeah. Would you buy a Chihuahua, Jerry?
2: No, I would not. Not my thing.
1: Yeah.
2: I don't even like little dogs.
1: Yeah.
2: I like big dogs.
1: Exactly.
2: Yeah.
1: But there's not a single guy who's buying Chihuahuas. He's married. Like, Ross is married. He's got a family.
3: That's true.
1: There's no guy. Okay, let me change this. There's no straight guy out there who's getting Chihuahuas if he's single.
3: There's like a Chihuahua bikers club out there getting mad at you right now, Craig.
2: That'd be great.
4: Could fit in our saddlebags.
2: And Chihuahuas are horrible with children.
1: Yes. They are, and they are hard to train.
2: Right, right.
1: They do
2: I don't have any experience personally with Chihuahuas.
1: I would never. You know what I would do? I'd give one to my worst enemy. I would give one to Herb Street. I'd give him a Chihuahua.
3: And they live long?
1: They do. They live forever. Mine didn't live
2: like
1: forever.
2: Like 20 plus.
3: Wow.
1: Sometimes.
3: Yeah, that's for long. A dog.
2: Yeah, right.
1: My dog was 13 and developed a chest thing. But yeah, Jerry's right. They can go up 20.
2: That was my list a few weeks ago, remember?
1: Longest living dog.
2: And Chihuahua was number one?
1: I believe there's a dog that's 31 years old. The oldest living dog is a Chihuahua. And he's 31.
3: They're always the ugly dogs. You know, the ugly competition.
1: Chihuahuas are ugly.
3: They're always ugly. They're the ugly dogs, too.
2: Do you ever see those photos where dog owners and the dog, they start looking alike over X amount of time?
3: Yeah.
2: And there's side-by-side photos. You go, yeah, that guy does look
3: same
2: like his
3: haircut.
2: Dog. That dog look, yeah, exactly. It's like old married couples. Sometimes they look pretty much, you know.
3: Dress the same.
2: Yeah, they look alike.
1: Have you seen the, the Trump horse?
2: No.
1: You haven't seen the Google the Trump horse.
3: No, man.
1: Google the Trump horse. He's got Trump's hairdo. Oh, it's so great. The Trump horse. He's got his hair looks like Trump. Have you seen, did it come up? The Trump horse?
3: No.
1: They named it Donald. Someone chimes in and says, poodles are weird. They have webbed feet.
3: For swimming.
2: The Trump horse.
1: Did it come up?
2: Nope.
1: Oh, I saw it on social media.
3: You were tracked.
1: No, it's a horse that has, it's just the top part of the horse hair.
3: Here you go.
1: Looks like Trump. The hair, Trump's
3: like
1: hair.
3: A, he's got a,
2: oh, it's
3: a,
2: got
3: a,
2: like a little color. Blonde.
1: Yeah.
2: The mane is kind of pushed forward and it's blonde.
1: Yeah, did you see? What do you think, Greg? They call him Trump.
3: Like him.
1: Yeah, it looks like him. It's funny.
2: Trump looks like a horse's ass.
1: He's a fat horse, right?
2: That's commentary.
1: Yes. Could be no Trump is a big body like myself.
3: He's got a website
2: Trump
3: of all
2: is,
3: animals.
2: Trump's
3: like
2: a little thick.
1: He is.
2: He's a little thick.
1: But he fits it because he's tall. If you're tall, you can
2: is
1: be.
2: He, is he tall?
1: Yeah, he's like 6'4", I believe.
2: Donald Trump's 6'4"?
1: Yeah, like Barron's like 6'7". Yeah.
2: And he's at that age where he's starting to hunch over, though, now.
1: Yeah.
2: No doubt.
1: Hell, I'm 50 and I'm hunching over.
2: Yeah, it's hard to stand up straight all the time.
1: Here's Michael Evans.
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4: Hey, good morning. Good morning, everybody. Welcome to Thursday on this short week. Hope you're having a great week. We start off with some TV news. I'll be honest with you, my favorite actor is Tom Hanks. And Tom, once again, is doing a project about World War II. Now, we remember his Band of Brothers and Saving Private Ryan and some of his other World War II and military projects that he's done in the past. All fabulous. This will be co-produced by Tom and actor, producer, and historian John Meacham. It will be a miniseries, a documentary about World War II. On the History Channel, Tom will narrate. Tom's dad, I love this story. Tom tells the story that his dad, Bud Hanks, was in the Navy. And Tom remembers when he was only 10 years old being in a grocery store with his dad, and they bumped into a guy, he remembered his name, Brian Gallagher, who served in the service with Tom Hanks' dad, Bud. And he remembers as a boy listening to them reminisce about being in the service together. He said he never forgot that moment. And since then, Tom Hanks has been obsessed with the military, World War II, and that brotherhood. I love that story. And I've mentioned this before. Let me mention it again. While visiting Tom at his Santa Monica office years ago, he was showing me his collection of hundreds of vintage typewriters, some on the wall, some hanging from the ceiling, and pointing out that some of those old vintage typewriters were used back in World War II as correspondents to what was happening during the war. I just love that story. Oh, some scoopage. It's a weird one. An impeccable source tells me that there may be a cast change in the third season of Mobland because of the very, very bizarre behavior of actor Tom Hardy. Now, here's the scoop. During the shooting of the second season of Mobland, Hardy, for no reason at all, would refuse to come out of his trailer, making the co-stars, and they're real stars, Pierce Brosnan and Helen Mirren, wait in their trailer till he would come out, sometimes making them wait 2, 3, 4 hours. He would never give an excuse why he wouldn't come out. Ask me, this is a career suicide behavior. And he was being paid like $2.5 million per season. Pierce Brosnan and Helen Mirren want him out, which will mean a rewrite. It could mean the end of the series. Very strange. Speaking of Helen Mirren, I keep getting emails. What were some of the real names of celebrities before they became celebrities? Well, Helen Mirren, did you know her real name? Lydia Miroff. Lydia Miroff. Diane Hall changed to Diane Keaton. And Maurice Micklewhite changed his name to Michael Caine. And a quick sports shorts for you. Is it true Adam Sandler, a lifetime New York Knicks fan, bet $1 million on the New York Knicks to win the NBA championship? Well, the Knicks are doing great. He won't deny it. So I think it is true. $1 million? Hoo-yah! Hey, have a great day. Let's do it again tomorrow. Tomorrow, Aloha Friday. Mike Evans, see ya.
1: All right. It was the Trump cow, not the Trump horse. That's my bad. That's four-legged animal. Well, it's got fur.
2: A horse and a cow.
1: That's the same damn thing,
2: and
1: right?
2: I just did Trump cow, and yeah. It's a Trump buffalo.
1: Oh, okay. Same thing.
2: No, it's not the same thing.
1: Yeah, it's the same thing.
2: Little different.
1: Buffalo, cow, horse. Yeah. They're all on Yellowstone.
2: Cows don't have horns.
1: Yeah, they're all the
2: just
1: same thing.
2: Just saying, yeah.
1: It's a bull. It's a Trump bull.
2: Buffalo.
1: No, I think it's the Trump bull.
3: If you Google it, there's an ear of corn that looks like Donald Trump's hair. I think you can pretty much find anything that has that hairstyle.
2: It was a Trump aardvark.
3: Guinea pig.
2: Brad, Google the Trump Wolverine.
3: Got it.
2: Honey badger.
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1: 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That's coming up in the news in minutes on Torque and Elliott. I'm Vince Tornado, QFM 96.

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1: 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Our high today, 76, low of 51, sunny all day. About the same on Friday, high 78, low of 58. Your weekend Saturday, well, it's going to start with a high 72, some clouds in the sky, and a low of 51. Sunday, much of the same. All right, well, the Ohio Department of Natural Resources, they have put out a warning that kind of shocked me when I saw this story. So, wild pigs are on ODNR's most wanted list because what they're doing is tearing up farmland, damaging other property and things. They can spread disease to your pets and livestock and all that other stuff. So, with the warmer weather, that means that wild pigs could be more common. So, all I'm saying is that if you're hiking, you see torn up ground, muddy hoof prints, run and then maybe tell ODNR. Well, Travis Kelce of the Chiefs is now adding another title to his name, guys. Minority owner of the Cleveland Guardians. You may recall that Kelce grew up in Cleveland Heights and has been a Cleveland sports fan for a while. The size of his ownership was not disclosed, but what's kind of cool is that Patrick Mahomes has a stake in the Royals now. Kelce's got a little bit of stake in the Guards. And we got some numbers from the Memorial Day driving, and this is coming from the Ohio State Highway Patrol. They had six people killed, unfortunately, on Ohio roads during the four-day Memorial Day weekend, but that is the lowest number of traffic deaths that Ohio's seen in 18 years during the holiday. But, well, the stateies were busy. 16,000 traffic stops. That's about 4K a day if you're doing the math, and had more than 350 drunk driving arrests. I'm Vince Tornado. That is your weather and news on QFM 96.
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1: Yeah, let's go. Here's what's going on. We got some stuff. Are you a big Entourage fan, everybody?
2: I liked it.
1: A lot of boobs, little weed, little humor.
2: Fun, short. Yeah,
1: it was. Doug Ellen is the creator of the Entourage show and was asked if we could see a reboot.
3: Anything is possible. For whatever reason, the culture has taken a lot of swings at us specifically. Could you do the show? Of course I could write it today. And of course I know how to write what the culture is today and how the guys would adjust. Could Ari walk around his office speaking the way he did? Of course not. You'd be fired in a second. They'd be videotaping you all day long. But the reality was that show was a very realistic look at how people were speaking in Hollywood at that time. Will it actually happen? It's not something that I really give a lot of thought to. If someone decided they want to do it, then I would go, okay, let's get into it. We just have to figure out the most difficult thing would be like, why do these four 40-year-old plus guys live with each other still? That's the most unrealistic situation.
4: That part, yeah.
1: E would be married. Drama and Vince would still live with each other with Turtle. Those three guys would still live with each other, and then E would be married.
2: They may be living together in real life.
1: Yes.
2: And the movies tank so bad.
1: How many were there?
2: There's an indication right there not to do another. You can't go back.
1: Yeah, you can't.
2: Seinfeld, I mean, I guess you could. Said it best. You can, but you can't.
5: And that kind of humor is dated, like they said. The masculinity thing has moved on.
1: Yeah, the banging broads and the Ari stuff. And yeah, apparently
5: people
1: that's
5: don't
1: no
5: watch
1: bueno.
5: That anymore.
1: I do, but
5: well,
1: no one else does.
2: All right, Torque, for this next clip, I'm going to. Do you know who Alina Fernandez is?
1: I do not. Well, she was a porn star?
2: Nope. Oh. She was on News Nation, and she is the daughter of Fidel Castro. She had this to say when News Nation asked if Justin Trudeau is indeed her half-brother.
1: All right.
6: I the only thing I can say is that his mother used to visit the country very often. I think he keeps that to himself, and you have to respect that.
1: Mm-hmm.
2: I've been telling ya.
1: And he's kind of a communist, Trudeau.
2: Yeah.
5: He smokes great cigars.
2: And Kemper, boy, your conspiracies, blah, blah, blah.
1: Yeah. No, I do that too, though.
2: Come on. No, I know. You were the impetus to do that.
1: Yeah.
2: Come on. That's the same.
1: Yeah.
2: I mean, it's so obvious, and I told you guys that 2 years ago, and you mocked and mocked and mocked.
1: Well, you also think the French First Lady's a dude.
2: That has nothing to do. Well, Big Mike, I mean.
1: Well, yeah, your track record's not great on conspiracies.
2: But what do your eyes tell you? Use your head. Think.
5: That's part of the thing. They want to.
2: But the timing, it's not like somebody made this up and then just said it.
1: If
2: it was easy timing, she was in the country. I mean, the whole thing matches.
5: Would it be a conspiracy if Jerry could prove it?
1: Yeah.
2: But.
1: You could blood test.
2: Alina,
1: what about when you capture his brother? When they capture his brother and bring him to the States, you got to do a DNA test. Trump would do that. To call out Trudeau, he's the type of guy.
2: Well,
1: yeah, he's the brother. Castro's brother, it'd work, the DNA.
2: Different mothers, though.
1: I know, but he's still, daughter. You got the DNA of the dad, though.
2: Right.
1: You got family DNA, you got family DNA.
2: You could do that
1: DNA.
2: With this girl. That
1: you could with her as well.
2: You could. With her as well.
5: Dana White could do it as a pay-per-view.
1: Yep.
5: I would pay
2: Dana
5: for that.
2: White
1: No, Maury
2: is...
1: would host. You are the father.
2: Dana White could be Justin Trudeau's uncle.
1: Yeah.
2: We'll discuss on Monday.
1: Oh, and finally, we'll wrap it up with this. It's the OTAs for a lot of NFL teams, including the Patriots, and Mike Vrabel had to speak about being a distraction.
7: You know, we all have to deal with things, outside of here. And my focus and obviously the excitement that I have for coaching is what is most important right now.
1: Yeah, he's going to have to be nice to the media all year.
2: I'm a football dummy.
8: I'm average. I don't post a lot about him. If I was married to someone beautiful, I'd overpost too.
9: You know who lets me

0: You know my marriage is falling apart, my mom.
1: Oh, boy.
2: What does OTA stand for?
1: Optional team activities.
2: Oh, see, I did not know that.
1: Mm.
2: Optional, but if you don't, it's not a good look.
1: Right? It's not a good look. Or you want a contract.
2: Or you want a contract.
1: Yeah. That means I'm not showing up for training camp, so pay me. That's kind of what that means. Like Jacob Brissett didn't show up at Arizona's OTAs. He wants a deal.
2: Okay.
1: And they just might go Carson back and say, screw you.
2: Oh, yeah.
1: Coming up 9 o'clock hour, definitive answer and the Donald. 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
15: 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It's been a pretty quiet morning. I'm Vince Torredo. That's your traffic right here on Torque & Elliott. 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
1: This is the definitive answer.
2: We do it every single Thursday. We take a subject, a topic, break it down to find the definitive answer for that topic. Today's topic is best party bands. Now, let me set the scene for you. You're going into a house party. This party is awesome. What music's playing? What band's playing when you walk into that party? That's party band.
3: Or I think of, like, if you could have any band playing in
2: there
3: your backyard.
2: There you go. Party band.
3: Yeah, party
2: and you're
3: band.
2: And you're at the Playboy Mansion.
3: Yeah.
2: What band is playing? Party band.
3: Al Hurt.
2: Yes.
4: Al Hurt.
2: Christy's gone. Greg will fill in with his vote. He's wearing her panties. What the hell?
3: Yeah, again.
2: So get ready. Our first matchup, band number one. They won yesterday. And who's better? Poison.

0: Here you go. That's a party. Brett Michaels is a party.
1: If I show up at a party and they're playing Poison, I'm leaving immediately.
0: I know there might be women with their tops off. I'm walking in. It's Poison against Jay Giles Band.
1: Yeah, that's a bad example of Jay Giles. The party era was like Whammer, Jammer, Full House, all that.
2: Full House, the TV show?
1: 80s.
0: I'd party with the Olsen Twins.
1: 80s Giles. I don't know.
0: Jerry Elliott, Poison versus Jay Giles Band.
1: Oh, Jay Giles Band. That's not even close.
0: Greg?
2: You know, I'm going to go...
1: Poison.
2: Yeah, I'm going to go Poison.
1: It's your era,
0: yeah,
1: man.
0: I'm going to go Poison. I want action as well.
1: I thought you said party.
0: Party. I want action.
1: Puke bands. Poison moves.
0: Listen,
1: on.
0: You know how many times Kemper's ruined mine on Definitive Answer, Jerry?
1: Oh, yeah.
0: A million times. It's Poison. If you're just tuning in, it's the Definitive Answer Best Party Bands, Poison against GNR.

0: I think this party would be a little different if GNR's on. A little harder. There might be coke in the bathroom.
1: Now there's
0: some serious party.
1: We're headbanging a little bit.
0: Yeah, someone's banging in the bathroom.
1: That's right.
0: That kind of party.
1: GNR.
0: Yeah. Greg?
2: I'm sticking with Poison. I like GNR better as a band. But I think a lot of their songs are long and slow, and I just want to hear something quick and poppy at a party.
0: Yeah.
2: Poison.
0: Torg doesn't do coke, so I'm going Poison.
1: Poison over
0: yes.
1: Guns N' Roses?
0: Yes. Definitive answer, best party bands, Poison advances up against Dave Matthews Band.

0: this for 20 minutes.
1: Yeah.
2: Yeah. DMB to the kids. All that's missing is you.
0: Yes.
2: DMB.
0: All right, I'll start. It's my turn to start here. Now, I'm not a Dave Matthews Band hater. I've seen them probably about 10 times. They are hit and miss, and it's definitely a party, but it's more of a let's smoke weed party.
1: Right.
0: I still want to go to the Poison party, so I'm going to take Poison.
1: Yeah, growing up, the concert to go to every summer was Dave Matthews.
0: Yeah,
1: you're not hip unless you're going to the Dave Matthews show. But you're right. Again, it's a stoner party.
2: Well, I ain't changing now. I'm going Dave Matthews Band. Hell, I'd take the theme to Barney over Poison.
0: No, you wouldn't.
2: Poison moves on
0: up against these guys. All these guys want to do is sing about getting laid. Here's Kiss.

0: See, when I think of a kiss party, Jerry, I think the party's going on, and I think if you're too really drunk, there might be a fatty you can sleep with in the corner.
1: Yeah, you're standing in the kitchen having a smoking a heater and drinking a cheap beer, kisses blasting.
0: Yeah.
1: I'm going kiss.
0: You know what? I love kiss. Party kiss. I'm going kiss.
2: It's unanimous.
0: Yeah.
1: Let's go kiss.
0: And Jerry's happy because Poison's out the door.
1: Take a seat, Poison.
2: There's more pyro involved with the kiss.
1: Yeah, a little more energy.
0: Absolutely. If you're just tuning in, it's the definitive answer we are talking about, and we're going to find the best party band because it's Kiss against Van Halen.

0: It's tough, Jerry, because when I think party, I think David Lee Roth. When I think Sammy Hagar Van Halen, I think Love Comes Walking In, and it's got what it takes.
1: Well, if you're playing Van Halen and it's a rockin' party, it's going to be all DLR.
0: No, I know, but you know what I mean.
1: You're not playing Sammy Van Halen.
0: Agree. Yeah. But he's part of the Van Halen legacy.
1: Right.
0: But I'm going to pick Van Halen.
1: Oh, yeah.
0: It's fun. Ice Cream Man and
1: Van Halen
0: Panama
1: all night.
0: And Jump.
1: Van Halen
0: and,
1: all night.
2: But even Sammy, he owns a tequila company. Like, come on. He's a party
1: act. He rocks.
0: Sammy Solo's a party act.
2: Right.
0: But not Sammy Van Halen.
2: But I'm going Van Halen as well.
0: Yeah. Van Halen advances just a couple more. And then you chime in with your definitive answer, so be thinking out there. Next segment, it's your turn.
1: Torg, Jethro Tull. What about Jethro Tull?
3: Oh, 45 minutes of Aqualung.
1: You guys didn't even do Mott the Hoople. You suck.
0: It's Van Halen up against Jimmy Buffett.

0: Greg, Van Halen, Jimmy Buffett, who's the best party band?
1: I mean, Jimmy Buffett has its own, you know, everything. His
0: cult.
1: Own, his own cult.
0: I just think old people, and I'm old.
1: And I don't think he has translated well to the new generation. So I'm going to stick with Van Halen.
0: Jerry?
2: Yeah, I think Van Halen's a little more timeless, perhaps.
0: Yeah, I think of Jimmy Buffett, I think of fruity drinks.
2: So I think of all those yuppie a-holes at the outdoor amphitheater.
0: Yes.
2: Fins to the left.
0: Yes.
2: The fans were, Buffett was great. It was his fans that were, ugh.
0: Yeah. Van Halen
2: well,
0: advances.
2: I'm a cynical prick this
0: morning.
2: It's all
0: right.
2: Morning,
0: it's all right. Keep
1: yeah,
0: it going.
1: Yeah,
0: keep it going.
1: It.
2: I'm Van Halen.
0: Make a day of it, Jerry.
2: I'm Van Halen.
0: Do it all day long.
2: Go all
0: yeah,
2: in.
0: Yeah, go all in. We're looking up for a definitive party band, and this is our final matchup. It's Van Halen against Red Hot Chili Peppers.

0: All right, I'll start.
1: Different eras.
0: I have been to parties, and I'm going to go Red Hot Chili Peppers.
1: All right, I'm going to stick Van Halen.
2: No, Greg? You're going to do this to me.
1: Yeah, we are.
0: Yeah.
2: Red Hot Chili Peppers are my generation, but I'm sticking with Van Halen.
0: There you go. Van Halen is the definitive answer for best party band. What say you at 821-9696? You can text best party band. Hi.
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1: This guy's been busy. Let's go to the nation's capital. Talk to him, President of the United States, Donald J. Trump. Good morning, sir.
2: Well, good morning, Turd and Smelly. And don't you just love these four-day weeks? Sure, it's less time to manipulate the stock market, but I think we all deserve only four working days.
3: Yeah, I could get used to it.
2: And if you've been paying attention, things have slowly gotten better after the Democrats tanked the economy a few years ago. Now everyone can afford Dr. Pepper. Before my second term, all Americans could afford was physician's assistant Pepper. Healthcare joke.
4: Yeah. Well, speaking of healthcare, sir, you did visit Walter Reed Medical Center Tuesday for your annual physical. How'd that go for you?
2: Well, my checkups went perfectly. So if I say it went perfectly, it went perfectly. Yeah. Not like I'm one to embellish.
1: No, definitely not. Yep.
2: My perfect health is a lot like my perfect phone calls. The doctor gave me two thumbs up and I didn't even flinch.
3: Ooh.
2: In fact, the nurses called me hot and sexy. Well, their exact words were I looked like a Costco rotisserie chicken. So, yes, hot and sexy. Yep, everything looked great on me. Nothing wrong, just a checkup. Unlike Biden, who has all his check engine warning lights going on.
3: So, no more details other than it went perfectly?
2: The doctors who treated me for all the bruising on my hands that I cover up with makeup said, sir, the weird discoloring you don't have is so powerful and amazing.
4: Sir, now, if we could get serious for a second, how are you doing after the shooting? The shooting that was by the White House this past weekend.
2: I'm doing just fine. Thank you for asking. Mm-hmm. Many people are saying I handled being adjacent to danger incredibly well. Doctors said I was unbelievably unharmed. Maybe the most unharmed anyone's ever been.
1: Yes! That's good. Now, President Trump, does this make your case for a secure ballroom even stronger?
2: Yes, it does, Torg. Strong walls, bulletproof drapes, everybody's safe, everybody's dancing. Even the Marines are saying this. The Marines.
3: So now that with this latest shooting that Greg just brought up, that what, the fourth attempt on your life?
2: Woo. Fourth time.
3: Yeah.
2: Just one more and I qualify for an automatic third term.
4: No, that's not true. That's not true.
2: The Constitution.
1: President Trump, I'm a dummy and it's not in there.
2: Well, at any rate, just keep me in your prayers, okay? Because God is watching over me and he would want you to pray for me. And God also wants you to sign up for Trump Mobile. If you don't buy one of my gold cell phones, evil wins, and we can't have that. God bless America.
3: All right. Moving on, the White House, pretty busy place lately. Lots of cranes in the air. And not only the construction of the ballroom, but the assembly of the rather large setup for this big UFC fight that's going to be, what, 4th of July?
2: Yes, it's classy. It's going to be very classy.
3: Okay,
2: And the White House will have freedom, we'll have fighters, and we'll have the best concussions. Everybody's saying it. It's going to be a beautiful fighting ring, an incredible ring. I will tell you, nobody builds presidential fight parks better than me. Believe me.
4: All right, next topic.
3: Moving on.
4: A new poll is asking that if you had the mental sharpness to continue serving as president, and 59% of the respondents are saying no. Do you have any comments, sir?
2: Mental sharpness. This poll is so wrong. I'm sharper than ever. Just this morning, I remembered three nicknames and two grievances without any notes. And I've always passed every test. I can still spot a bad headline, a fake poll, and a weak moderator from a mile away. That's called elite cognition, okay?
1: All right. And finally, you didn't attend your son John Jr.'s wedding in the Bahamas over the weekend. What's the reason?
2: Look, I love Don Jr. Don't get me wrong. He's a tremendous son. Maybe my most married son. But nobody leaves a perfectly good golf course for a wedding. Come on, nobody. But I did promise him that I'd be there for his next wedding.
3: Oh, well, that's good. Well, thank you for calling in this morning, President Trump.
2: Okay, I got to go. Okay. My administration's finally implementing our new plan to cut down on leaks by making sure every federal employee signs a non-disclosure agreement. Uh-huh. And also, I want everyone to sign a prenup, too, just out of habit.
3: Yeah, good for you.
0: This is our moment to give back to the people who have never backed down. 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
1: From your Grismer Tire and Auto Service Traffic Center, the one lone problem spot we got on the roadways right now is 71 southbound. Got a left lane blocked, 71 south, just beyond Gemini Place to Polaris Parkway. Coming up in the news, how does Ohio rank in terms of best places to work for police officers? And where are the best donuts in Ohio with the National Donut Day coming up next week? That's in the news straight ahead right here on Torg and Elliott. 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
1: 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Your Thursday looking nice, and honestly, it's looking great for a while. High of 76 today, low of 51 tomorrow and Friday. 78 is the high with a low of 58. Sunny again. Some clouds on Saturday with a high of 72. So Ohio is one of the best places to be a cop. Well, this is at least according to Wallet Hub. They did a study and they looked at average officer pay, training standards, job hazards, career opportunities, so on and so forth. They did the numbering, and the Buckeye State, we are number 10 on the list of best places to be a police officer, right between Washington State at 9 and Tennessee at 11. So we apparently scored well when looking at training and employee outlook and all that stuff. California, interestingly enough, is number 1 on the list of best places to be a police officer. Bottom of the list, Alaska. DoorDash has come out with a list of the best donut shops in America, in each state, too, as well. There are 2 Ohio shops, none mentioned in Central Ohio. So the 2 best donut shops in Ohio, according to DoorDash, is Jubilee Donuts in Akron. And they've got their soft, classic-style donuts. They have their cream sticks, fritters, cinnamon rolls. That's kind of what they're known for. The other Ohio donut shop mentioned by DoorDash on this list is Circles on the Square in Medina. Now, they got, like, mini, like, gourmet donuts and other things, too. So the rankings, DoorDash says, were based on customer ratings and reviews collected over the last year. And by the way, a week from Friday is National Donut Day. And if you're trying to avoid the donuts and make some changes to your diet, well, there's some new studies out that have experts saying that it's not about one miracle food, it's more about your overall eating habits. 2 diets, they suggest, the Mediterranean diet and a DASH diet, which stands for Dietary Approaches to Stop Hypertension. So both of these types of diets, they talk a lot about veggies, fruits, whole grains, beans, lean proteins, healthier fats, so on and so forth, and cutting back on processed foods and excess sugar. So with the amount of Taco Bell that I enjoy, it's been a good run, guys. I'll see you on the other side. I'm Vince Tornado. That's been your weather and news. QFM 96.
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1: The greatest finish of all time in the Indy 500. And the owner of the car, Columbus's own, Michael Shanken, hey. Joins us. Michael, how are you, buddy?
2: I'm good. Still a little hungover. I've lost my voice.
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2: And I can't tell you the outpouring of love. 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That last lap will go down in history for a very, very long time. 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
1: Hey, I got some homework for everybody. Watch the new Netflix doc, The Crash, about that teenage girl in Cleveland. She set up her boyfriend and his friend, and she murdered him. She ran into the brick wall.
2: Right.
3: Is this the gal that
1: Mackenzie Schirilla
3: was very nonchalant about everything
1: yes.
3: in the courtroom, and then they played the tape of her
1: partying
3: in the hospital?
1: And stuff. Yeah.
3: Where she admitted, yeah, they really got her cold.
1: No, I don't think she admitted it, but they just showed evidence
3: of her
1: not.
3: But she said it's my fault.
1: That I didn't see in the...
3: I thought there was audio of her going, crying in the hospital, going, it's my fault.
1: Oh, she might have done that, but out of the hospital, she was having a good time.
3: Wow.
1: And they say the follow-up yesterday I saw on, like, Extra or ABC News or something like that.
4: On what?
1: Yeah, Extra. Or Access Hollywood with Mario Lopez. She's like in prison doing selfies, and in prison they allow you to take pictures, send them to someone on your list, and someone on your list can post them on social media. So she's like a celebrity influencer now
4: from inside of prison.
1: And one of her cellmates says she has no remorse whatsoever. That in the documentary, she shows remorse, like crying on the stand
3: right, everything. Right.
1: And she says in real life, it was just an act that she does not care. And she's like living it up and joining all the girls, hang out with her because she's a social media star. She's got 13 more years, I believe.
3: If I could post from prison, I'd do 6 videos a day.
1: Yeah.
3: I got time. I'd be a posted fool.
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0: 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Apocalypse, Classic Rock QFM 96. I'm Jay Kristoff in for Christy Kemper this week. And coming up after the break, our first classic nooner. This rock band was the first to perform at Ohio Stadium on this date in 1988.
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1: Turn it up, Columbus. 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And the story of freedom rocks on in Columbus, Ohio. 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Honoring the rebels, the dreamers, and the revolution that started it all. As we mark the 250th anniversary of the Declaration of Independence, we celebrate not just a moment in history, but the enduring spirit of Columbus. 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

0: 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I'm Jay Kristoff in for Christy this week. You know, summer's here now. It's after Memorial Day, and it's time for you to rock the QFM 96 colors. 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
0: 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Mostly sunny today, high of 79, clear tonight, low of 52, and partly cloudy on a Friday with a high of 78. 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

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AI is the hot button issue these days, and it certainly has been in Ohio over all of the data centers. We'll jump into a big change that just happened last night right after Poison.

0: Classic Rock UFM 96. Okay, so things got interesting. Now, if I were to tell you that if I would ask any of my friends that don't live in the state of Ohio, name the things that you think are happening right now in the state of Ohio, one undoubtedly would be about the Buckeyes, because that's the thing that people seem to know most. Second would be, I don't understand your weed laws there. Is it legal? Is it not? What are you doing? The third would be data centers. That would be the third thing, or at least in the top three things that people from out of the state would ask about what's actually happening in this state. Well, last night, Governor DeWine announced a pause on the data center tax exemptions. Apparently, and I'm paraphrasing a bunch of information because I don't want to say something that I'm not sure of, but it sounds like the tune of $1.5 billion in 2025 was lost initially in this tax center or this tax break for these data centers. Plus, nobody actually really dove into the idea of what it does to the environment, because it takes millions and millions of gallons of water to fuel these things. And obviously, it's not like we have we're not living next to a giant body of water. And even if we were, I don't know that that necessarily fixes that problem. There's a lot of things to it, but it also, economic growth is important. I don't know what the answer is, and I'm not preaching one way or the other, because getting into political things for me is dumb and I don't want to. But I think it's worth taking a look at. Data centers are the things that people are pointing to Ohio and going, they're the people that are taking all the data centers and offering the chance, which of course grows the economy, but also hurts the environment in some way. So I just want to know your opinion on it. It doesn't have to be the same as mine. It doesn't have to be the same as anybody else's, but you are welcome to sound off here. 614-821-9696. 614-821-9696. Give me a text. Let me know. Because I want to understand what it's like for people that have lived here their whole lives. I mean, there's a lot of beautiful land around here, and if it all ends up as data centers, that could help some things and hurt others. So I want to know your opinion. 614-821-9696. More rock coming your way all afternoon. 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

0: That's Chili Peppers, Classic Rock, QFM 96. I asked at the beginning of the show to text your thoughts about the halt on the tax break for data centers. And I've got to say that this is the most division, I guess, I've ever seen. I would say it's 33% in three different directions. Some people appreciate the need for it, but don't think it's been done right. Some people are downright like, it's fine, it's not as bad as it sounds and whatever. And some people are like, I live across the street from this or near it, and the light pollution and the noise and all of this. It's interesting. You know, again, I'm not trying to start any sort of political anything. That's just not my jam. But I do want to know what people think about it, because I live in Upper Arlington. Like, I got a park near my house. Like, it's not affecting me directly. So I don't know how people feel about it, but that's the joys of having a 50-year-old big-ass rock and roll station to talk about things like this that affect our community. So you're always welcome, no matter what we're talking about, to chime in on it. 614-821-9696. I just thought that was interesting. It's the most division in things that I think I've ever seen us have to talk about. Speaking of things to talk about, you can go ahead and talk to Torgan Elliott tomorrow morning if you'd like to go see Jason Bonham's Led Zeppelin evening. They do have one more pair of tickets for the show. He's coming to the Mershon next Friday night, June 5th. 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More rock coming your way from Pink Floyd, Tom Petty. We got Bob Seger. It's right here, Classic Rock, QFM 96.
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1: 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Right now it's 82 and sunshine. It's beautiful out there. 50 for the low tonight with clear skies. Tomorrow, back up to 80 and sun again. 57 for the low tomorrow. And honestly, the rest of the week and weekend look fantastic. Here's Pink Floyd.
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It has been a tough week for the sports world, and unfortunately, got to report another tragic loss in the world of sports. We'll dive in right after Blue Oyster Cult.

0: Classic Rock QFM 96. Boy, the sports world has taken a beating lately. Of course, the untimely passing of Kyle Busch last week at just 41 due to complications of pneumonia. And sad to pass this along, NHL veteran Claude Lemieux, the Pest, he was the best at getting under people's skins, has passed away at 60. Unfortunately, it looks like it is a suicide. Claude Lemieux is the example of someone who you would never think would have an issue with depression and things like that that would drive them to suicide. The man has his name on the Stanley Cup four times, has made millions of dollars playing hockey. That just goes to show you that everybody has some susceptibility to bad things. And I just want to use this tragedy as an opportunity to remind you to check on your friends. Doesn't matter the amount of success, the amount of money, the amount of things, toys, homes, whatever. People struggle with things. And obviously losing somebody that you care about is the most important thing. It doesn't matter who they are, what their stature is in the community. Talk to your friends, talk to each other. And if you are struggling or know anybody that is, remember 988. Pound 988 is the suicide crisis hotline. If you need the number again, you can text here. I will be happy to share it with you. There are plenty of resources out there to make sure that people that are struggling with those types of thoughts and mental problems can get the help that they need. I'd rather listen to you bitch and moan and cry than I would attend your funeral. And that's any of you, including the people I don't know. So just talk to each other and try to help one another. Let's talk to Johnny. He is fresh off his first WWE event. I made him go to the WWE the other night. Now he is in the Grismer Tire and Auto Service Traffic Center. Johnny, Hollywood Traffic, go.
1: Hey, Rick. No major accidents or backups for your afternoon drive at the moment. Over in New Albany, though, the right lane is blocked on 161 West beyond New Albany Road due to repairs and maintenance. Could cause you some delays if you're headed that way. 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

Classic Rock QFM 96. It is going to be a beautiful weekend, and coming up, I've got an opportunity for you to get out there and have some fun. I'll tell you the who, what, when, where, and why after Zeppelin right now. It's Cracker.

0: Oh, getting the lead out on this beautiful sunshine afternoon, and it is going to be a nice weekend. Considering what we went through last weekend, we deserve it. So get out there and have some fun. How about Boogie on the Blacktop? We are a proud media sponsor of Boogie on the Blacktop. It is a seasonal concert series in downtown Circleville. 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Now let's talk to Johnny Hollywood. He is in the Grismer Tire and Auto Service Traffic Center. 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
1: Hey, Rick. A couple accidents going on for your drive home on the far southeast side. Injury accident in Lockville Station. All lanes are currently closed on 33 east beyond Dilley Road. Expect lane closures as well. 33 westbound beyond Pickerington Road, and that's due to an accident. Over on the east side, the center lane is blocked. 70 east beyond Elm Creek Drive, Livingston Avenue exit. Expect delays on that one. Traffic brought to you by Apex Pros, the pros who knows, reminding you to schedule a $29 pro tune-up before summer heat comes to town. 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
8: 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Right now it's 81 and beautiful. Tonight we're looking for a low of 50. Tomorrow back up to 81, low down to 57. And Saturday 75. All sunshine all the way. Here's Aerosmith.

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It's your Uncle Alice Cooper for Brian and the bus drivers in New Albany. School's out. That's a shout out to all the bus drivers that have put up with all the crap all year. School is out. Enjoy it, everybody. Except now you get to give the heathens back to their parents, and their parents are now going to call and go, when is school back in? For the love of God, here's AC/DC.

0: AC/DC, Back in Black, Classic Rock, QFM 96. A bunch of shout outs. I can't even keep up with the number of people that keep texting about the whole data center situation. It's not that I didn't know it wouldn't be like a hot button issue, but my goodness, it's still going on. Thanks, Danny and Blacklick, for your well thought out conversation about this. And it's so hard to know and understand all the data center stuff because there's so much information out there that gets looked at through a different lens. If you live next door to it, it's probably the worst thing that ever happened. If you have a job and you're employed by it, it's probably the greatest thing that ever happened. Again, your opinion's always welcome here. 614-821-9696. Also want to say hi to Suzette, Amy, and Missy. They are listening on the app in Las Vegas. So as nice as it is here, we wish we were them. We'll never wish we're Johnny Hollywood because he is in the Grizz Retire and Auto Service Traffic Center, and it is just a tiny little box over there in the corner. Johnny.
1: Hey, Rick, a few more major accidents on your drive home here. North Outer Belt in Worthington, the left four lanes are blocked on 270 East, just beyond US 23 High Street due to a crash. A big backup on that one, up to an hour delay. Definitely use alternate routes if you can. West Outer Belt, the left shoulder is blocked on 70 West, just beyond 270 on the west side due to a crash. And on the north side campus area, accident blocking the right berm on 71 South at 17th Avenue. We're at QFM 96 Traffic, Johnny Hollywood.
2: 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And the story of freedom rocks on in Columbus, Ohio. 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Honoring the rebels, the dreamers, and the revolution that started it all. 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
2: 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Today's band is a band you know well, although it has had numerous changes in its lineup, including to the lead singer spot. It's a band that still goes out there and gives it all every night, still today. In fact, you can go see them on June 12th at the Fraze Pavilion with Firehouse and the Bullet Boys. Here's Warrant.

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0: 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I'm sure a lot of you sang along with that one because you are, in fact, on your way home. This is 96 minutes of rock and roll bender for your ride home. And let's find out how long it might take you to get there. Johnny Traffic Jam is in the Grismer Tire and Auto Service Traffic Center. What's up, Johnny?
1: Hey, Rick, that accident on the North Outer Belt in Worthington is still causing some major backups. The left two lanes are blocked now on 270 East beyond US 23 High Street due to a crash there. Big backup up to an hour delay. West Outer Belt, the left shoulder is blocked on 70 West, just beyond 270 on the west side due to a crash. And over on the East Outer Belt, 70 East between a 270 and Bryce Road. You got major backups. Tack on an extra 16 minutes. And down in Circleville, the right lane is closed on 23 South at Sperry Road. Expect lane closures on 23 North beyond Logan Elm Boulevard due to a crash as well. Johnny Hollywood, QFM 96 Traffic.
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0: 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Right now, it is 80, sunshine, beautiful. 50 for a low tonight. Tomorrow, 80, sunshine, beautiful. Lower close to 60. And then for Saturday, 75 and sun. It looks like a very nice run of days for us here in Central Ohio. Here's Bon Jovi.
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Classic Rock UFM 96. AI seems to be the thing everybody's talking about. Hell, we opened the show talking about AI and data centers and all this kind of stuff. Here's another reason to hate it. I'll give it to you right after Great White.

0: Classic Rock QFM 96 Great White in the middle of this 96-minute rock and roll bender. And here's another reason for you to stew in your hateful juices on the way home and hate AI. A company called 11 Labs, which is like really, it's almost like your AI voice image and likeness dealer, if I had to put it into street terms. They have struck a deal with Stan Lee's universe, and of course Stan Lee is Marvel Comics, we're talking Spider-Man, the whole thing, that you are going to be able to purchase through them the image and likeness and voice of Stan Lee for licensing and commercial use. So that means, like, where you used to enjoy Stan Lee appearing in his own movies and doing some of the voice work in his films, like, not as a character, but just sort of a, I don't know, sort of an appearance or a cameo. Now people are going to be able to license his name, image, likeness, and sound for their own movies. That's not how Stan Lee does not want this. Okay, it's like when Prince's family decided they were going to open Prince's house for people to tour. There are certain people that did not want that kind of celebrity and didn't want people intrusive into their work. Prince and Stan Lee are two of those people. I don't like it at all. Let's talk to Johnny Traffic Jam in the Grismer Tire and Auto Service Traffic Center. Johnny.
1: Hey, Rick. Seeing some heavier traffic as you make your way out of downtown, 71 North between 670 and Weber Road. Tack on an extra 20 minutes if you're headed that way. Also, 315 South as you roll through campus, getting some heavier rush hour backups. 12-minute delay on that one. And back up on the North Outer Belt in Worthington, the left two lanes are still blocked on 270 East.

0: east beyond High Street due to a crash. A big backup still. Traffic starting to move, but you're at about a 45-minute delay. Johnny Hollywood, QFM 96 Traffic.
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It's Sammy, Classic Rock, QFM 96. I can't drive 55, and it's because since gas is so expensive, you are supposed to go only the speed limit, maybe even a little under, to conserve gas. Although I did see, at least in my neighborhood, the price of gas has gone down a little bit. It was $4.61 when I came to work this morning. Here's Fleetwood Mac.

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0: 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Don't forget tomorrow morning, one last chance with Torgan Elliott to cash in on going to see Jason Bonham's Led Zeppelin Evening for free. It is coming to Mershon next Friday night, June 5th. 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Let's talk to Johnny Traffic Jam in the Grismer Tire and Auto Service Traffic Center. 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Johnny.
1: Hey, Rick. Finally moving a little bit more smoothly up on the North Outer Belt in Worthington. That accident has been cleared up. Still seeing some heavy traffic and some delays, but traffic finally moving through freely and now on 270 East up there. Heavy traffic as you make your way out of downtown, 71 North between 670 and Weber Road. Tack on an extra 15 minutes. Downtown, the left shoulder is blocked on 670 East at Neal Avenue after an accident as well. And the right shoulder is blocked on 315 South at Kinnear Road, Olentangy Road exit due to a crash. Johnny Hollywood, QFM 96 Traffic.
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1: 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For tomorrow, back to 80, sunshine once again, low down to 57. And for Saturday, golden 75 and sun. 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

Classic Rock QFM 96, just after 6 p.m. And if you went to like Sonic Temple, or have you ever been to a metal rock and roll heavy festival, you see there's a lot of crowd surfing and things like that. Well, it seems innocent, but kind of a sad story. I want your take on it. We'll jump in after Europe right now. You're getting Quiet Riot.

0: Classic Rock QFM 96. This is a terrible story, but man, it was it's bound to happen. It's not the first time, probably not the last time, but a 28-year-old woman died after accidentally being kicked in the head crowd surfing at a concert. It happened at Point Fest in St. Louis. It's actually an event I've been to many times, as I know people that work at that radio station, The Point. And man, I got to tell you, just reflections from Sonic Temple. It is unnerving. I haven't been in a mosh pit in a long time. Like, I've graduated. I don't need any more injuries. I wake up and can't decide whether I just feel this way or did I injure myself when I sleep. So I don't need to get into a place where accidents will happen. It's just life now. But it is getting rougher and more difficult. And I'm surprised this doesn't happen more. 28 years old and she died from being in the pit, a mosh pit. I wonder at what point these festivals will have to try to control those types of things. You know, there's always a sign up that says that it is not welcomed and that you'll be removed. But how are you going to remove half the crowd? And Sonic Temple, that Bring Me the Horizon especially, I just peeked my head into the stadium. I was standing in the back and I went, oh no, that is not for me. Not for me. I wonder when they will shut this down completely, because just like everything else that is dangerous over the years, you know, just like seatbelts in cars, they didn't start with seatbelts, but they all have them now and you have to click it or tick it. Will they get to that point in the concert business? We'll find out. Let's go ahead and talk to Johnny one more time in the Grismer Tire and Auto Service Traffic Center. Hey, Johnny.
1: Hey, Rick, a couple things going on for your drive home. Downtown, the left shoulder is blocked on 71 North at 670 due to a crash, and seeing some heavier backups on 71 North as well between 670 and Weber. Tech on an extra 15 minutes. Heavy traffic due to construction on the southeast side, 33 East, as you make your way past the south outer belt. Tech on an extra 10 minutes. And the right shoulder is blocked. This just reported after an accident, 315 North at the Long Street exit. 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Buy any four new tires and get four free oil changes every day, a $300 value. 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

0: perhaps one of the most pivotal lines in a rock song from the 90s. I think it is an underrated line in that song. Right now is a depreciation of value. I thought that was a brilliant line when I heard it the first time, and it still resonates today. Van Hagar with Right Now. I love Van Hagar just as much as I love Van Halen, and I love them separately. I don't think you have to put them both together because Sammy and Dave are two different people. The songs are about two different things. Sometimes they're all about sex. I get that, but I love them just the same. I'm getting ready to wrap this thing up. Dave Mann's coming up next, and I've got Zeppelin, Guns N' Roses, Queen ready for you. 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
7: From the QFM 96 Sears Heating Cooling Weather Center, they're not plumbers, they're not electricians. 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Tonight we're looking for clear skies and a low of 50. Tomorrow, back up into the 80s again with sunshine. 57 the low, and Saturday looks pretty good too. 75 and sun. A good run of days to get out there. All the grass will be cutting, all the pollen will be falling. I'll have a stuffy nose, but you know what? Sunshine heals a lot of things. And my allergies, probably not one of them, but I'll still take the sun. Dave Mann's up next. He's going to be here until midnight with you. We'll kick it off for him with Guns N' Roses. Welcome to the jungle. I will remind you, you are listening to Classic Rock, QFM 96, Columbus, Ohio. Don't you forget it.

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0: Classic Rock QFM 96 with Billy Squire. I'm Dave Mann. A band that's been around for about 50 years, and they're still together, and they still play hundreds of shows a year and have mostly the original members still going. That band is Cheap Trick. They're up next.
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0: Classic Rock at QFM 96 with Twisted Sista. 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